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2: These are your news headlines. I'm Shahzad Haq. Two Singaporean hikers who went missing following the eruption of Indonesia's Mount Dukono have been confirmed dead. The victims were identified by their families as 30-year-old Timothy Heng and 27-year-old Shahin Murez Abdul Hamid. Local officials told The Straits Times the two men were found side by side about 50 metres from the summit, buried under volcanic ash. The hikers were part of a group of 20 that had trekked despite a climbing ban and exclusion zone around the crater. Singapore's Ministry of Foreign Affairs says it remains in close contact with the families and has thanked Indonesian authorities for the recovery efforts. Singapore's first multiplex, Yishun 10, is set to be redeveloped based on a proposed change to the site's land use. On Saturday, the Urban Redevelopment Authority published the amendment, proposing that the building be primarily for residential purposes, with commercial space on the first story. Opened in May 1990.

0: 1952, Yishun 10, also known as GV Yishun, is owned by Frasers Property. Built at a cost of $37 million, the four-story building has 10 strata-titled retail units on the first floor, a Golden Village multiplex with 10 cinema halls and a basement car park. Its tenants include Arnold's Fried Chicken, Sri Murugan's Supermarket and Indian eatery Komala's. An 84-year-old woman was rescued by the SCDF after she was pinned underneath a car near Jalan Besar on Saturday. Authorities say the elderly woman was trapped after an accident near Block 25, Jalan Berseh, at around 10:15 a.m. She was freed using hydraulic rescue equipment and taken conscious to Tan Tock Seng Hospital. According to Shinmin Daily News, it's believed that the car was driven by a private hire driver who was picking up a passenger when the accident occurred. Investigations are ongoing. U.S. President Donald Trump has rejected Iran's latest proposal to end the Middle East war, calling Tehran's terms totally unacceptable. Iran has reportedly sent its latest proposal through Pakistani mediators earlier on Sunday. Mr. Trump's remarks raised the prospect of renewed conflict just weeks after negotiations began. Iran had earlier warned it would retaliate against any new U.S. strikes and would not allow more foreign warships into the Strait of Hormuz. Oil prices, meanwhile, jumped more than 3% after the latest developments raised fears of further disruption to global energy supplies. And finally, Malaysia's considering legal action against tech giant Meta over fake social media accounts impersonating members of royal families. This comes after over 15,000 accounts using the identities of 26 royal family members were discovered in the first 4 months of 2026. The accounts also involved Selangor ruler Sultan Sharafuddin Idris Shah. Authorities say the matter had been raised several times with Meta, but the action taken has been unsatisfactory. The government's looking into penalising Meta for failing to address the issue, with possible fines of 100,000 Malaysian ringgit daily, up to 10 million ringgit.
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0: Arsenal have moved to within 2 wins of securing the Premier League title after a dramatic 1-0 victory over West Ham at London Stadium. Leandro Trossard scored the winner in the 83rd minute to restore the Gunners' 5-point lead over Manchester City. But West Ham thought they'd snatched a stoppage-time equaliser through Callum Wilson, only for VAR to rule it out for a foul on Arsenal goalkeeper David Raya after a lengthy review. The result leaves Arsenal closing in on a first league title in 22 years, while the Hammers remain in relegation trouble. There was late drama as well at City Ground, where Nottingham Forest needed only a point against Newcastle to secure their Premier League survival. Harvey Barnes looked to have broken Forest hearts when he fired Newcastle ahead in the 74th minute. But former Magpies midfielder Elliot Anderson came back to haunt his boyhood club, striking an 88th-minute equaliser to seal Forest's place in the Premier League for next season. Elsewhere, Jean-Philippe Mateta salvaged a 2-2 draw for Crystal Palace against Everton, while Aston Villa's hopes of qualifying for next season's Champions League took a hit after being held to a 2-2 draw by Burnley. Villa remain fifth in the table, but could still be caught by Bournemouth or Brighton with 2 games to go. And finally in Spain, Barcelona have clinched their 29th La Liga title with a 2-0 victory over rivals Real Madrid in El Clásico. Real needed a win at Camp Nou to delay the celebrations, but fell behind in the 9th minute when Marcus Rashford culled in a free kick. Ferran Torres then doubled the lead in the 18th minute as Barcelona sealed the league crown in front of their home fans with 3 games remaining. And that's your sports update. I'm Shahzad Haq.
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12: 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You should be at your desk right now.
13: 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Are you?
6: It's okay. 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
7: Oh, yeah. 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
6: Yeah. 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
7: Woo! 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
12: Okay, maybe that was a bit of a strong statement. Everybody loves matcha, but I know the majority of people I know love matcha.
6: Okay.
12: I love matcha.
6: You're putting everybody in the mood for matcha right now.
12: I feel like
6: now.
12: A dirty matcha now.
7: How matcha? 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
6: Huh? Oh, wow. Okay, so it's time to play the fastest game on radio.
9: How fast does that make you?
11: Really fast!
13: Fast. I'm so fast, you couldn't even comprehend how fast I am.
14: Faster than fast, breathing quick. I am lightning.
6: Most creative game title ever. It's called Faster, Faster.
7: Because it's been sped up?
6: Yes.
7: Okay.
12: It's so Singlish, though. Yeah. Faster, faster.
7: Yeah.
6: Hello? Faster, faster, faster. Faster, come and win. Okay. All right. So first and foremost, you got to listen to a clip that we're going to play. It has been, like Angel mentioned, sped up 252%. Okay. Very, very specific. Sped up 252%. Can you still recognize this song?
12: I know this.
7: Everybody goes kung fu fighting.
6: Nope. No.
12: It's something we used to play, but I haven't heard the song being played on Kiss 92 for a while now.
7: Oh.
12: It's by Yuki Chiba and Megan Thee Stallion.
7: Oh.
12: Mamushi star. Watashi wa star.
7: That was your theme song for a while, wasn't
6: yes.
7: it?
6: Yes.
7: Yeah. Is that the song?
6: No, it's not.
7: Oh.
6: No. Nice try, though. Okay.
7: Okay.
6: So if you can identify the song, let's play it one more time. Then faster, send us a WhatsApp at 8855-0920.

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1: Faster than fast, breathing quick. I am lightning.
2: Who are we calling out to?
3: Jojo.
4: Jojo?
3: Jojo.
4: Okay. Joey? Joey, right?
3: Jojo.
4: Okay.
5: Hello?
4: Hello, is this Jojo?
5: Hello. Yes, hi.
3: Good morning, Jojo. How are you?
5: I'm good.
2: Jojo?
3: Does anybody call you Jojo?
5: Not really.
3: Okay, hi, Joseph. We're just making it up.
2: Are you becoming a Tim?
4: Why?
2: It's like you always say things twice. You just said Jojo. You call him Jojo first.
3: No, as in I had a friend whose name was Jojo.
2: Oh.
3: Yeah.
2: Because you said Jojo, she said Jojo. Yeah. I thought, okay, no, you've got the Tim bug.
3: No, I don't have the Tim bug.
4: I do like to give people cutesy names.
2: Right.
4: Right? So if I have a friend called Joey, I will call this person Jojo.
2: Okay.
3: Yeah. Anyway, Joseph is on the line.
4: Yes. Seth. All right. You want to play Faster? Take a listen once again. Vicious, Delicious, and Joey-licious. Can you tell us what is the name of that song?
5: Yes, it's Last Friday.
2: You're breaking up.
5: It's Last Friday Night.
2: Wait, you just broke up again.
4: Yeah, why? Why your phone?
2: One more time, you're out. We're going to take another caller.
5: Yes, it's Last Friday Night by Katy Perry.
2: Yes!
4: Good job!
3: Finally, we could hear you. Congratulations, Joseph. You have won that matcha bundle worth $150 from Tea Cottage.
2: Well, whatever device you're using, throw it away.
4: That's right. Time to buy a new phone.
2: Seriously, how much do you pay for it? $5?

0: Perry last Friday night. Congratulations once again to Joseph. Okay, I just got a text message from, well, not one, but quite a number of friends. And yes. I think people want my opinion.
1: Of course.
0: They're just asking me if, you know, I think West Ham were robbed of a draw, you know, early this morning against Arsenal.
2: Were they? Did they
0: problem
2: play?
0: Is I have many Arsenal friends.
1: Okay.
0: Friends
1: Let's pretend support. They're not listening right now.
0: Absolutely. West Ham were robbed.
2: Okay.
0: You know, it should have been a draw. I mean, good thing for Arsenal that they got the 3 points, but it should definitely 100% have been a draw. West Ham's disallowed goal was an injustice.
2: Okay. Oh, did it lead to a red card?
0: No, it did not.
2: It did not.
1: No.
2: Okay.
1: All right. So, obviously, a lot of hearts breaking this morning with that
2: for
1: match.
2: West Ham.
1: Yeah. But I will tell you guys, even though I had myself a great weekend, there was a little part of Timo's heart that broke.
2: What happened?
1: Found out this place that I'm very familiar. A lot of Singaporeans have a lot of memories of this place. Is going to get redeveloped into a residential property. I'm talking about Yishun 10. Singapore's very first multiplex, Yishun 10, came out back in 1992. How many years ago was that, Angel?
2: 34.
1: Yeah. So news came out over the weekend that they are going to facilitate a developmental proposal, and they're going to be taking it down.
2: Aww.
1: So Yishun 10, once again, Singapore's first, okay, cinema multiplex. You know, it was called Yishun 10 because it was 10 cinemas. I remember, you know, going there for so many firsts. You know, I saw my first movie at a multiplex, went on my first movie date there. Shows that I watched included, you know, there was Beauty and the Beast. I caught the crow there. My first movie date was with a girl, and we went to watch, what was that show? The Bodyguard.
0: Oh, Whitney Houston and Kevin Costner.
1: Yeah, and even late after that.
0: Wait, but why Yishun though? You were not staying in Yishun, were you?
2: Were you around that area?
1: Serangoon. Serangoon area. But, you know, I mean, back in the day,
2: you couldn't get a cinema on every street corner, right?
1: Yeah.
2: So, I mean,
0: you know, I had never been to Yishun until, like, maybe 5 years ago.
1: Really?
0: Yeah.
2: Okay. Ever in your life?
0: What business do I have going to Yishun?
2: That's true as well. Okay.
0: Yeah, only when I started playing golf at, what do you call, OCC?
2: Orchid Country Club, right?
0: Yeah. Golf and Country Club, yeah.
2: Other
0: than that, why would I want to go to Yishun?
1: Because they made a big deal about it. I mean, it looked very futuristic at the time. In fact, one look at it, people used to call it the Ultraman building because it had the colors.
2: So it was operated by Golden Village, and prior to the cinema's existence, Yishun in the 1980s didn't even have a proper town centre to do things like go to the cinema. So several plots of land in Yishun were put up for sale for the private sector in 1990 by the government, which included a plot for a cinema. And that's when Golden Harvest, along with the Village Roadshow Corporation, came together and made it Golden Village.
1: There you go. And obviously for a lot of NS boys as well, you know, who's camped around that area, like Nisun Camp and all that, that's the place that we'll go and meet up, myself included, before you check in.
2: A lot of army boys would have memories of this. Okay, so tell us, any memories of Yishun 10? Share them with us, 8855-0920.
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2: On the PIE towards Tuas before the TPE, a broken down vehicle. Also the same situation on the ECP towards Changi at the entrance to Marine Vista. Another vehicle has broken down. And if you're around Simei Avenue, specifically if you're heading towards Upper Changi and Sims Avenue, an accident has been reported just before Upper Changi Road East. Avoid Lane 2. Wherever you are this Monday morning, stay safe.
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5: These are your news headlines. I'm Shahzad Haque. Two Singaporean hikers who went missing following the eruption of Indonesia's Mount Dukono have been confirmed dead. The victims were identified by their families as 30-year-old Timothy Heng and 27-year-old Shahin Murez Abdul Hamid. Local officials told The Straits Times the two men were found side by side about 50 metres from the summit, buried under volcanic ash. The hikers were part of a group of 20 that had trekked despite a climbing ban and exclusion zone around the crater. Singapore's Ministry of Foreign Affairs says it remains in close contact with the families and has thanked Indonesian authorities for the recovery efforts. Singapore's first multiplex, Yishun 10, is set to be redeveloped based on a proposed change to the site's land use. On Saturday, the Urban Redevelopment Authority published the amendment, proposing that the building be primarily for residential purposes, with commercial space on the first story. Opened in May 1992, Yishun 10, also known as GV Yishun, is owned by Frasers Property. Built at a cost of $37 million, the four-story building has 10 strata-titled retail units on the first floor, a Golden Village multiplex with 10 cinema halls, and a basement car park. Its tenants include Arnold's Fried Chicken, Sri Murugan's Supermarket, and Indian eatery Komala's. An 84-year-old woman was rescued by the SCDF after she was pinned underneath a car near Jalan Besar on Saturday. Authorities say the elderly woman was trapped after an accident near Block 25, Jalan Berseh, at around 10:15 a.m. She was freed using hydraulic rescue equipment and taken conscious to Tan Tock Seng Hospital. According to Shin Min Daily News, it's believed that the car was driven by a private hire driver who was picking up a passenger when the accident occurred. Investigations are ongoing. U.S. President Donald Trump has rejected Iran's latest proposal to end the Middle East war, calling Tehran's terms totally unacceptable. Iran has reportedly sent its latest proposal through Pakistani mediators earlier on Sunday. Mr. Trump's remarks raised the prospect of renewed conflict just weeks after negotiations began. Iran had earlier warned it would retaliate against any new U.S. strikes and would not allow more foreign warships into the Strait of Hormuz. Oil prices, meanwhile, jumped more than 3% after the latest developments raised fears of further disruption to global energy supplies. And finally, Malaysia's considering legal action against tech giant Meta over fake social media accounts impersonating members of royal families. This comes after over 15,000 accounts using the identities of 26 royal family members were discovered in the first 4 months of 2026. The accounts also involved Selangor ruler Sultan Sharafuddin Idris Shah. Authorities say the matter had been raised several times with Meta, but the action taken has been unsatisfactory. The government's looking into penalizing Meta for failing to address the issue, with possible fines of 100,000 Malaysian ringgit daily, up to 10 million ringgit.
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0: All the great songs in one place. KISS 92.
6: We're back. It's Glen Angel and the Bro. Timo!
7: Yeah. And usually I'm very, very excited, happy, but today a little heartbroken because Yishun 10, as we found out over the weekend, they're going to be doing away with it, okay? So many memories associated with Yishun 10. Kia texted in, said, you know, first we lost Orto, now we're going to lose Yishun 10. What is next? The whole of North Point is going to get destroyed as well.
6: What is Orto?
8: Yeah, exactly. I had to look it up. So Orto is Orto Leisure Park in Yishun, officially closed 3 years ago to make way for housing developments. It was a 24-hour recreational spot known for fishing, prawning, and restaurants.
7: Great mukata place there as well.
8: But it's moved. It's closed in
7: now
8: that spot,
7: but
8: it's
7: moved. Side. It's super west side.
8: Looks like you guys have to travel a little bit.
6: You know, Orchid Golf and Country Club is also closing.
8: Looks like they're taking over the whole of the north.
7: Yeah.
6: In 2030, it'll be gone.
8: Yes, we've heard.
6: And it'll make way for more condominiums and all that, I think.
8: Wati says, so sad. No more Arnold's near my home, and my homeboy son will soon need to travel slightly further should he wish to watch a movie. I really love how Singaporeans are a little bit spoiled because our country is already so small.
7: Yes.
8: Everywhere that you want to go is about 20 minutes, maximum 30 minutes.
7: But if I can't walk there in 5 minutes, that means it's very far away.
8: It's too far away, right?
6: I will never dare to call Singaporeans spoiled.
8: Oh, wow. Well, I did.
6: No, because, this is the way we were all brought up, right?
8: Okay.
7: Ahmad says, hey guys, it's so sad that they're closing down Yishun 10. That was where I watched my first movie, The Lion King, when I was a young boy. I remember it fresh because my sisters brought me to my first movie experience. Now I am a father of two, and I've brought both my kids to watch their first cinema experience too. So you went there to watch Lion King. I went there to watch Beauty and the Beast.
8: Wow. Yeah.
6: I've never been there, but when you say Yishun 10, guess what I think of?
7: What do you think of?
6: Johor Bahru.
7: No lah, bro. It's still a fair bit away from Johor Bahru. You still got to go through Woodlands and all that before you get to...
8: Not the same area. No. Yeah, join us for the conversation, 8855-0920.

0: Della K with Promise right here on Kiss 92. All the great songs in one place. It's Glen Angel and Tim on this lovely Monday morning. Thank you very much for joining us.
1: We're talking about Yishun 10. I just got the news over the weekend that it is shutting down to make way for redevelopment. And Tim has plenty of memories from Yishun 10. I don't think I've ever watched a movie.
2: Really? Wow.
0: I've never been to Yishun 10.
1: Yeah, sad.
2: One of those things, right, where it's like you don't realize how much something means to you until it's about to go. We take for granted so much of our childhood memories. Benjamin says, I remember my first vehicle incident. Well, you got vehicle incident at Golden Village, Yishun, where I scarred my van on the left side of the underground car park exit wall. Actually, yeah, that car park is quite scary. It was dark and lights were dim. All the better for people to, you know, make out in. Maybe rebuilding it with modern day construction would be a better idea after all.
1: Okay, but I don't think they're rebuilding it. They're tearing it down, right? They're redeveloping it for housing as well as retail. So we got to say goodbye to it soon. We don't have any exact date as to when it's closing.
2: I did the quick check. No exact date on when they'll be closing its doors. So I'm just going to assume it's business as usual for now. So yeah, maybe this is the last chance for you to go and catch a movie at Yishun 10 before they finally take it away.
0: I think Singaporeans are very territorial and sometimes a little bit mean as well. Like some people who are staying in the east, let's say, you know, will look down on the people who are staying in Yishun, for example.
2: You think so?
0: You know what I mean? I mean, when I was staying in the east, I think I was like that. You know, I had that attitude, you know, but I'm no longer in the east.
2: Okay.
1: Well, yeah, the Easties were always saying, oh, the east side was the west
0: the best. Side. Yeah, it's the best.
1: Oh, you're staying in the west, that's like Jurong.
0: You're staying in Yishun.
1: That's like Tuas.
0: That's like close to Malaysia already. Exactly. Which is why I said something so stupid just now. I just realized that Yishun is not near the checkpoint at all.
1: Not at all.
2: Yeah. To be fair, that's what they say about Jurong as well, because they think of the second link, right? But Jurong to Tuas is actually still a fair distance
1: and
2: as well.
1: And Woodlands as well,
0: Exactly.
1: No, not
0: so now
1: the same
0: since
1: thing.
0: I'm staying in Orchard, I like everybody.
1: Yeah, because you're right in the middle.
0: I love everybody. I don't look down on anyone.
1: All right. So coming up, we're going to give out that $200 Ray-Ban voucher if you took part in answering our question. If you didn't, just too bad.
0: Okay.
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2: 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If it has not started raining yet at your location, then looks like you escaped, okay? Because we're only expecting some rain around the 9 a.m. hour. It should be mostly cloudy for the rest of the day.
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0: Ella Henderson with Ghost right here on Kiss 92. All the great songs in one place.
1: Yeah.
0: Hey, but Halloween is still a long way off.
1: Yeah, I was going to say, how many months left Halloween are we?
2: Long
1: at May
2: time.
1: Right now.
2: So, 5 months.
1: Okay, so plenty of time for you to start getting that perfect Halloween costume.
2: Halloween is such a big thing for you, isn't it?
1: It is.
2: You
1: it's
2: love
1: fun.
2: It, right?
1: I do.
2: Yeah. Okay,
1: I do.
2: Yeah, I'm just like, it's okay. Yeah.
1: In fact, to some, okay, I think I might offend a lot of people. This is to me, okay, to me. I get more excited about Halloween than I do about Christmas.
2: Because Christmas, you have to spend money on other people.
1: Yes, Halloween you
2: get
1: to spend
2: money on yourself. Yes.
0: Aren't exactly. you Christian?
1: I am.
2: Oh, wow.
1: Oh, no, so judgy. No,
2: did you hear that? Snigger?
0: I mean, you went on national radio and said Halloween is more
1: is
0: important to you than Christmas.
1: To me, like, in some ways, okay?
2: I hope your mother didn't hear you.
1: Oh, yeah.
2: All right.
0: I do not celebrate Halloween. I only celebrate Christmas
1: and Valentine's Day.
2: Okay,
1: and many anniversaries.
2: Speaking of Christmas, we have a gift for you. If you tune in tomorrow. Now, earlier I mentioned you could score a $200 Ray-Ban voucher by answering the question that we asked earlier. And we've had quite a number of people message in. But you know what? We're going to hold off till tomorrow because we're going to give others a chance as well to get their answers in.
0: Great idea.
2: Okay.
0: Also, this coming Wednesday, Angel and myself are going to be at a Shell petrol kiosk here in Singapore.
2: Yeah.
0: Which one?
1: Yes.
0: We're not going to reveal it until the day itself. As a matter of fact, just before 7 p.m. because we're going to be at this Shell petrol kiosk from 7 p.m. okay?
1: Right.
0: And it's a very, very special occasion because Shell is celebrating 135 years in Singapore this year.
2: Yeah.
0: And that's why we're doing it on Wednesday, 13th of May.
1: Very
0: 3,
1: nice.
0: And then 5,
2: very
0: right?
2: creative. Yeah. I like that.
0: Okay, so do listen out for where we're going to be at because the first 50 cars to arrive will each get a free tank of petrol.
2: Oh my goodness.
0: Full tank for the first 50 cars only.
2: Especially with the prices of fuel now, this is going to come in so handy. So keep listening to Kiss 92. You'll get some clues and you'll find out where we'll be at 7 p.m.
0: That's okay. Right. Also, I mean, if you don't have the Shell Asia app, do download it because you'll get more information there as well. Also, follow Shell on their social platforms.
1: Okay. I think we should also say happy anniversary to Shell.
0: Happy anniversary, Shell! Okay, this is where we check on out of here.
2: That's right.
0: Coming up next, it's Carrie Chong, your company till 1 p.m. today. Thank you so much for joining us today. We'll see you nice and early tomorrow morning at 6.
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2: The ultimate battle returns, bigger, deadlier, and more brutal than ever in Mortal Kombat 2. The latest high-stakes installment of the blockbuster video game franchise. This time, the fan-favorite champions, joined by Johnny Cage, are forced into the ultimate, no-holds-barred, gory battle against Shao Kahn. A battle that threatens the very existence of Earthrealm. Mortal Kombat 2, now showing in cinemas and IMAX. Book your tickets now. Rated M18.

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2: These are your news headlines. I'm Shahzad Haque. The National University of Singapore and Singapore Institute of Management have asked staff and students to reset their passwords following a global data breach. Both institutions were affected by a cyber attack last Thursday that disrupted the Canvas learning platform worldwide. NUS says access to Canvas has been restricted until May 14th, with only selected users granted entry for critical purposes. SIM has also advised users to change their passwords, especially if the same credentials are used on other platforms. A 56-year-old man has died after his car crashed into a tree along Clementi Avenue 2 yesterday evening. The police were alerted to the accident involving two cars at about 6:10 p.m. The driver was unconscious when taken to the National University Hospital and later died. Images online showed a black sedan wrapped around a tree on a lane divider, with debris strewn on both sides. Police investigations are ongoing. Two Singaporeans have been sentenced to community service in Johor after being caught for littering. They were among 16 people caught for disposing of cigarette butts, plastic bottles, and drink cans in public places. The offenders carried out their community service for 2 hours yesterday at a parking area of a shopping mall in Johor Bahru. They were also fined up to 2,000 Malaysian ringgit each. The punishment is part of a series of community service orders implemented by the state to deter people from littering. In world news, US President Donald Trump will press Chinese President Xi Jinping on Iran when the two leaders meet in Beijing this week. The White House says the summit will focus largely on easing trade tensions between the world's two biggest economies, but discussions are also expected to cover tariffs, Taiwan, and AI. U.S. officials say Mr. Trump is expected to raise concerns over China's ties with Iran, including oil sales and dual-use goods. The two leaders are also expected

0: to discuss a year-long trade truce agreed to last October. South Korea is seeing a rare rise in births, though the country still faces a deep demographic decline. Nearly 23,000 babies were born in February, the highest figure for the month in 7 years. The 13.6% increase was also the biggest February jump since records began in 1981. The rise follows an increase in marriages since mid-2022. South Korea's fertility rate edged up from 0.75 to 0.8 last year, still far below the 2.1 needed to maintain the population.
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4: Good morning. Welcome into a brand new week. Monday. How was the weekend? We had a whole lot of fun. Busy, but fun. Thank you to everyone who came down to say hi at the Car Expo. Carrie Chong with you all the way till lunch today. Let's get going. Oh. Also, before I forget, a pair of tickets for you to win to the Skechers Friendship Walk and Run. That should be very fun. Okay, stay tuned for that. This is Nicki Minaj in the meantime with Super Bass. It's Kiss 92. All the great songs in one place. Good morning. This one is

0: Kygo, Khalid, and Griffin, and Save My Love at right here on Kiss 92. All the great songs in one place. Good morning, good morning. How are we doing on a Monday? Thanks for joining me. Looks kind of cloudy and gloomy outside because we're broadcasting from the lobby, so I have a bird's eye view of the weather out there. So if you're heading out, might be best and wise to take a brolly with you and be prepared, of course.
1: You know what?
2: The hot take of the day.
0: Okay, so today I'm asking you, okay, in a friendship, if you cannot be honest with someone, or this person, a friend, you're either not that close or something's off. What do you think? Okay, I'm asking because, okay, I've got this friend. I would say we are fairly close. We've known each other a long time. We travel together. But of late, things have been kind of awkward. There's some tension in the air. I just don't know how to approach it, you know, because this person can be a little bit sensitive. So what do I do? I don't want to feel like I'm walking on eggshells around this person. And it got me thinking, right? If I can't really be honest with this person, are we even that close to begin with? Even though we've had this many years of friendship behind us and then we travel, you know, we drunk together, that sort of thing. Yeah. So in a friendship, if you cannot be honest with this person, you're either not that close or something's off. Give me your personal take on this. I want to hear from you. 8855-0920. That's our hot take of the day. WhatsApp or voice note.
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1: Kiss 92 weather.
3: 25 to 34 degrees on average. It's still going to be cloudy, muggy, humid. Showers over many areas in the afternoon. Coming up, the Chainsmokers featuring Coldplay, something just like this.
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0: Jordan Sparks and One Step at a Time here on Kiss 92. All the great songs in one place. Good morning. It is time to do this.
1: You know what?
2: The hot take of the day.
0: Of course, we gotta do it. I mean, the show is called Hot Takes. So today we're talking about friendship, right? If you cannot be honest with someone, a friend, you're either not that close or something's off. According to experts, right, it suggests a lack of safety, vulnerability, or depth in the connection. Okay, this came from a personal kind of struggle that I have, a very close friend, but there's been some tension, I don't know, some sensitivities. I don't know whether to bring it up to this person, so I want to know your take on this. Philina, good morning. Good morning to you. It's nice to hear from you as well. First thing on a Monday, back to work. Philina says you should tell her the truth, of course, with sensitivity. And if she cannot take it as an adult, I don't think it's your job to guide or parent her. Maybe that's just her character. Okay. It's going to be hard, you know, but if you really treasure the friendship, I suppose you can be the bigger person. Sometimes as we grow older, we need to pick and choose our friends to a certain extent because we don't have that much time to split between work, family, different group of friends. That's the thing, right? You're holding on to something for the wrong reason. Or are you? Okay, so let me know what your take is. If you cannot be truthful with a friend, are you even that close? 888-550-920. Okay, the flip side of this is, do you even tell your friends every single thing? I don't think so, right? So how? Okay, coming up, we've got news headlines, so stay right here.
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5: These are your news headlines. I'm Shazad Haq. The National University of Singapore and Singapore Institute of Management have asked staff and students to reset their passwords following a global data breach. Both institutions were affected by a cyber attack last Thursday that disrupted the Canvas learning platform worldwide. NUS says access to Canvas has been restricted until May 14th, with only selected users granted entry for critical purposes. SIM has also advised users to change their passwords, especially if the same credentials are used on other platforms. A 56-year-old man has died after his car crashed into a tree along Clemente Avenue 2 yesterday evening. The police were alerted to the accident involving two cars at about 6:10 p.m. The driver was unconscious when taken to the National University Hospital and later died. Images online showed a black sedan wrapped around a tree on a lane divider, with debris strewn on both sides. Police investigations are ongoing. Two Singaporeans have been sentenced to community service in Johor after being caught for littering. They were among 16 people caught for disposing of cigarette butts, plastic bottles, and drink cans in public places. The offenders carried out their community service for 2 hours yesterday at a parking area of a shopping mall in Johor Bahru. They were also fined up to 2,000 Malaysian ringgit each. The punishment is part of a series of community service orders implemented by the state to deter people from littering. In world news, US President Donald Trump will press Chinese President Xi Jinping on Iran when the two leaders meet in Beijing this week. The White House says the summit will focus largely on easing trade tensions between the world's two biggest economies, but discussions are also expected to cover tariffs, Taiwan, and AI. U.S. officials say Mr. Trump is expected to raise concerns over China's ties with Iran, including oil sales and dual-use goods. The two leaders are also expected to discuss a year-long trade truce agreed to last October. South Korea is seeing a rare rise in births, though the country still faces a deep demographic decline. Nearly 23,000 babies were born in February, the highest figure for the month in 7 years. The 13.6% increase was also the biggest February jump since records began in 1981. The rise follows an increase in marriages since mid-2022. South Korea's fertility rate edged up from 0.75 to 0.8 last year, still far below the 2.1 needed to maintain the population.
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1: You know what?
2: The hot take of the day.
0: Okay, so in a friendship, if you cannot be truthful and painfully honest with this friend, you know, you're either not that close or something's off. Okay, Riggs has this really spot-on POV. He says, in my humble opinion, Carrie, you don't need to tell your friend anything. If you're already trying not to be honest with them in order not to hurt them, they're not your close friends anymore. More like just a normal friend. Ooh, that's deep. I know what you're trying to say, okay? If we're always skirting the issue or walking on eggshells in order not to jeopardize what we have, are we even that close to begin with? Okay, L, who says this, sometimes, honestly, I think silence can be a sign of huge love. Just like with family or a spouse, we're not always brutally honest because we really treasure their feelings and don't want to cause any hurt. Case in point, darling, do I look fat in this dress? What do you say? Are you going to be honest in that instant? Okay, but you say if the bond is real, you'll eventually just know when the timing is right to get your message across softly. So this is coming from some tensions or sensitivities with a friend that I consider to be quite close. And I feel like I can't really be honest with this person because I feel intimidated. You know, this person tends to be very opinionated and I'm generally very laid back, easygoing, non-confrontational. So my question is, if I can't be honest with this person, are we still even close friends to begin with? 8855-0920. Want to hear from you. That's our hot take of the day.
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3: 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You gotta start saving up though because ticket prices are also out of this world. 500K USD with a 150K deposit. Yikes. Join me on the Owls tonight at 8 p.m.
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0: All right, on the roads at KPE towards ECP. This is on lane 3 after Tampines Road. An accident has occurred. Vehicles broken down at quite a few different spots. ECP towards the city after KPE TPE. SLE towards the CTE after Upper Thompson Road. And lane 2 on the AYE towards MCE after Buona Vista. Vehicle has broken down there. Roadworks as well all across the island, so be patient. Coming up next, Alex Warren and Fine Place to Die.
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0: Kiss 92, the sounds of Lady Gaga and Abracadabra. Good morning. Don't you wish we could Abracadabra right to the weekend? All right, it is time for this.
1: You know what?
2: The hot take of the day.
0: In a friendship, if you cannot be honest with someone or a friend, you know, you're either not that close or something's off. According to experts, right, in a healthy relationship, honesty is the bedrock of trust. We all know that. But if something is off, you know, rightfully you should be very close to this person, but you cannot be honest. I think it points to an unbalanced dynamic. For me, a big part of my friendship with this person is I may be avoiding telling the truth because there's a fear of a reaction from this person, right? That they might become angry, but it's just been really sensitive, very stressful, I think. I'm just kind of avoiding it. But I finally reached out to this person and I said, hey, can we meet? And I think we are going to. And I'll try my best to approach this with sensitivity, like I said, you know, some of you have mentioned. And if it can go either way, you know, so we'll see. I will keep you posted. But yes, I want to hear from you. In fact, you can WhatsApp or voice note. Got this one here from Josh.
3: Morning, Kiss. Well, regarding this topic, I just find that as I get older, I'm in my 40s now, but as I get older, I just don't see a need to tell anyone anything at all. Like, even being vulnerable or anything, I really don't see a need to, because I have my wife to do that too. And I don't know, it just feels like the older I get, the more private I want my life to be, the less drama I want, so I'm not going to be vulnerable for you. I wouldn't mind listening to your problems or your vulnerabilities, but yeah, I would lend a listening ear, but I don't know, just the older I get, the more I can't be bothered. Like, I really cannot be bothered at all.
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2: These are your news headlines. I'm Shahzad Haque. Two Singaporean hikers who went missing following the eruption of Indonesia's Mount Dukono have been confirmed dead. The victims were identified by their families as 30-year-old Timothy Heng and 27-year-old Shahin Murez Abdul Hamid. Local officials told the Straits Times the two men were found side by side, about 50 metres from the summit, buried under volcanic ash. The hikers were part of a group of 20 that had trekked despite a climbing ban and exclusion zone around the crater. Singapore's Ministry of Foreign Affairs says it remains in close contact with the families and has thanked Indonesian authorities for the recovery efforts. The National University of Singapore and Singapore Institute of Management have asked staff and students to reset their passwords following a global data breach. Both institutions were affected by a cyber attack last Thursday that disrupted the Canvas learning platform worldwide. NUS says access to Canvas has been restricted until May 14th, with only selected users

0: granted entry for critical purposes. SIM has also advised users to change their passwords, especially if the same credentials are used on other platforms. In Thailand, former Prime Minister Thaksin Shinawat has been released from prison after serving about 8 months behind bars. The 76-year-old was greeted by hundreds of supporters as he walked out of a Bangkok prison this morning. Thaksin had returned to Thailand in 2023 after 15 years in self-exile to serve a prison sentence linked to abuse of power and conflicts of interest during his time in office. He was later ordered back to prison after a court ruled he had wrongly stayed in hospital to avoid jail time. US President Donald Trump has rejected Iran's latest proposal to end the Middle East war, calling Tehran's terms totally unacceptable. Iran had reportedly sent its latest proposal through Pakistani mediators earlier on Sunday. Mr. Trump's remarks raised the prospect of renewed conflict just weeks after negotiations began. Iran had earlier warned it would retaliate against new US strikes and would not allow more foreign ships into the Strait of Hormuz. Meanwhile, oil prices rose more than 3% this morning amid concerns over further disruption to global energy supplies, while gold prices slipped. A French passenger evacuated from the Hunter virus-hit cruise ship MV Hondius is showing symptoms of the illness. French officials say one of five passengers flown home yesterday developed symptoms during the repatriation flight. All five have been placed in strict isolation for medical tests and treatment. Three passengers have died from the Andes strain of Hunter virus, which is the only type that can transmit from person to person. The World Health Organization says all former passengers are considered high-risk contacts and will require 42 days of medical supervision.
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4: It is 11:04. Happy Monday. We tackled a sticky one earlier on our Hot Take of the Day. Thank you so much for giving me your personal take on my little conundrum. I appreciate it so much. And I appreciate you. All right, on to happier moments. Two tickets to the Skechers Friendship Walk and Run, which is happening on 7th of June. Oh, this sounds so fun. 5K and 10K. And I think, you know, you can bring along your family, your friends. It's not about how fast you run or walk. It's really about the camaraderie. So if you want to win, stick around and find out how. Right here, though, Blackpink on Kiss 92.

0: Brand new this week on our playlist on Kiss 92. That's Noah Kahan with Doors. That's taking us to 11:15. Good morning, good morning. It is a Monday and you've got me, Carrie Chong, all the way till 1 o'clock today. Hope your day is getting along just dandy. Okay, so most people underestimate how much they need for retirement. In fact, I don't know, you know, I know it's a lot. What you need to put in your RA. But aside from that, right, you factor in inflation and unexpected life events, and then the cost goes up, right? 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Okay, we are exactly a month away from kickoff. Ole, ole, ole, ole. Yes, FIFA World Cup 2026 starts June 11th. I mean, I'm psyched, but I got no money to go watch the match. Turns out you need very, very deep pockets because there's been a big brouhaha over ticket prices. What do you think is a fair price to pay for a World Cup ticket? Ooh, I'll tell you more when we come back, so stick around.
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3: All right, coming up, we got some Nueva York from Bad Bunny. But for now, according to the weatherman, it is mostly cloudy, showers in the afternoon. Temperature at its highest of 34 degrees.
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0: Weeknd and Starboy here on Kiss 92. All the great songs in one place. Good morning, good morning. Carrie Chong with you for lunch. And every Monday we do this.
1: The FOMO Fix.
0: All right, so we're exactly 1 month away from World Cup. FIFA World Cup 2026 starts June 11th to July 19th. It's jointly hosted across 16 cities in the US, Mexico, and Canada. And the tournament, which is the first to feature 48 teams and 104 matches, opens at Estadio Azteca in Mexico City on June 11th. And the finals will be held in New York, New Jersey on July 19th. Okay, so there's been a lot of big hoo-ha about ticket prices. Why? Because FIFA has almost tripled ticket prices. Yeah. How much do you think is fair to pay for a ticket to go watch a World Cup match? Well, back in Qatar 2022, I think it will cost you maybe $2,000. Now, think $11,000. Yeah, we're talking USD, okay? They've employed something called dynamic pricing. So it is ridiculous because if you look at it, right, resale tickets now for the final are listed from anywhere from $8,000 to $11.5 million. And, it's crazy because resale prices, right? Resale tickets, that is, FIFA takes like a 15% cut. That's news to me. And according to FIFA president Gianni Infantino, he's defended this whole dynamic pricing. He says, we have to look at the market. We are in a market in which entertainment is the most developed in the world. So we have to apply market rates. To be fair to FIFA, they did release $1,060 tickets for the final, but that's just a fraction of, you know, the number of tickets that they were able to sell in the stadium. So if you didn't get your hands on those, well, you gotta have unlimited credit on your credit card or really, really deep pockets. You know what? Tell you what, okay? I think I'll just buy a really kick-ass like 100-inch OLED TV and watch the comforts of my home. In return, I'll only charge you $100 to come watch. How's that?
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8: These are your news headlines. I'm Shahzad Haque.
3: two Singaporean hikers who went missing following the eruption of Indonesia's Mount Dukono have been confirmed dead. The victims were identified by their families as 30-year-old Timothy Heng and 27-year-old Shahin Murez Abdul Hamid. Local officials told the Straits Times the two men were found side by side, about 50 metres from the summit, buried under volcanic ash. The hikers were part of a group of 20 that had trekked despite a climbing ban and exclusion zone around the crater. Singapore's Ministry of Foreign Affairs says it remains in close contact with the families and has thanked Indonesian authorities for the recovery efforts. The National University of Singapore and Singapore Institute of Management have asked staff and students to reset their passwords following a global data breach. Both institutions were affected by a cyber attack last Thursday that disrupted the Canvas learning platform worldwide. NUS says access to Canvas has been restricted until May 14th, with only selected users granted entry for critical purposes. SIM has also advised users to change their passwords, especially if the same credentials are used on other platforms. In Thailand, former Prime Minister Thaksin Shinawat has been released from prison after serving about 8 months behind bars. The 76-year-old was greeted by hundreds of supporters as he walked out of a Bangkok prison this morning. Thaksin had returned to Thailand in 2023 after 15 years in self-exile to serve a prison sentence linked to abuse of power and conflicts of interest during his time in office. He was later ordered back to prison after a court ruled he had wrongly stayed in hospital to avoid jail time. US President Donald Trump has rejected Iran's latest proposal to end the Middle East war, calling Tehran's terms totally unacceptable. Iran had reportedly sent its latest proposal through Pakistani mediators earlier on Sunday. Mr. Trump's remarks raised the prospect of renewed conflict just weeks after negotiations began. Iran had earlier warned it would retaliate against new US strikes and would not allow more foreign ships into the Strait of Hormuz. Meanwhile, oil prices rose more than 3% this morning amid concerns over further disruption to global energy supplies, while gold prices slipped. A French passenger evacuated from the Hunter virus-hit cruise ship MV Hondius is showing symptoms of the illness. French officials say one of five passengers flown home yesterday developed symptoms during the repatriation flight. All five have been placed in strict isolation for medical tests and treatment. Three passengers have died from the Andy strain of Hunter virus, which is the only type that can transmit from person to person. The World Health Organization says all former passengers are considered high-risk contacts and will require 42 days of medical supervision.
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0: David Guetta and Usher and Without You here on Kiss 92. All the great songs in one place with me, Carrie Chong. So earlier I did mention, you know, with the exorbitant pricing that they're charging for tickets to the World Cup, right? It's like $11,000 US, and that's not the most expensive. And I said, you know, with the money, I can buy like a 100-inch OLED TV and charge everyone else who wants to come and watch it from my home. And of course, Rick says, "Hey, your $100 ticket price, right? Does it include refreshment? You know what? I'll do you one better." Pizza and beer. How about that? Okay, so speaking of food, I tried this place. I love Korean barbecue, okay? And I'm not the first to say that. I think a lot of big KBBQ fans. I'm always on the lookout for the next big thing. And what surprised me, though, was this place that I went to last week. It is America's first and only Michelin-starred Korean steakhouse. And the experience was pretty mind-blowing. Gonna share that with you in just a bit. Stay close if you want to find out where.
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0: Okie dokie, we got roadworks across all the major expressways, so let's run them down. This is happening on SLE towards BKE after Upper Thompson Road, lane 1 not passable, ECP towards Changi at Bedok exit, and lane 3 on the AYE towards Tuas after Pioneer Road. Be safe, be patient as you drive. Coming up next, Dua Lipa.
5: So

0: Lullaboy, radio on Kiss 92 with Van Gogh. Okie dokie. If you're feeling kind of bougie, what my kids would, you know, say bougie, you want to splurge a little bit. Here's a Korean barbecue with a difference. So Côte Singapore, is America's first and only Michelin-starred Korean steakhouse. You know what I'm talking about. So spelled C-O-T-E. I had the pleasure of dining there last week and it was pretty awesome. I mean, I had the butcher's feast, which gives you the best of everything. So in it, right, there are four different cuts of meat. There is a, the Hanwoo, I think, and USDA Prime. There's a galbi that was really good. Ugh, I forget now, but yeah, it is amazing. And aside from that, the banchan was really good. And then they, you know, throw in the kimchi jjigae as well as the doenjang stew, and rice and the egg souffle. So it's essentially like an entire experience brought to you in a table setting where they'll cook everything for you. And the service was impeccable, of course. And if you want more meat, you can actually order a la carte. The menu is fairly extensive, including seafood. So if you want to go check it out, they are located at Como Orchard. It's the first time in that hotel and wow, it is bougie. Let me just say, once again, if you're looking for a KBBQ with a difference, go check out Côte Singapore.
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2: These are your news headlines. I'm Shahzad Haq. China has officially announced the three-day state visit of US President Donald Trump, which begins on Wednesday. Mr. Trump and Chinese President Xi Jinping are expected to discuss issues including Iran, Taiwan, artificial intelligence, and nuclear weapons. US officials also say both sides are weighing an extension of their rare earth minerals agreement. The leaders of the world's two largest economies will hold their first face-to-face talks in more than 6 months as they try to stabilize ties strained by trade tensions and the Iran conflict. At least six Singaporean tourists were reportedly injured on Saturday after a minibus crash in East Java, Indonesia. Local media say the vehicle was travelling down a mountainous route from Mount Bromo when it crashed into another vehicle before slamming into an electric post. Eight passengers, including the six Singaporeans, suffered injuries ranging from facial cuts to bruises and were taken to hospital. Police say the person driving the minibus at the time was not the designated driver, after the original driver reportedly became exhausted during the downhill journey. Back home, the Land Transport Authority says it will switch off most live traffic camera feeds from June 30th as part of the transition to the next generation ERP system. LTA told the Straits Times that key traffic information and congestion alerts will instead be provided directly through ERP2 onboard units from January next year. Only feeds covering the

0: Woodlands and Tuas checkpoints, as well as Sentosa Gateway, will remain. Some electronic traffic signboards will also be removed progressively. More educational institutions in Singapore could be affected by the global cyber attack on the Canvas online learning platform. Cybersecurity experts estimate that as many as 18 local universities and private education institutions may have been impacted. Among those advising users to reset passwords are the National University of Singapore, Singapore Institute of Management, and NTUC Learning. Affected users are urged to change their passwords. The ransomware group Shiny Hunters has claimed responsibility for the attack, which disrupted the Canvas platform used by more than 8,000 schools worldwide. And in sports, Singapore tenpin bowler Niu Hui Fen has clinched her sixth Professional Women's Bowling Association title at the Northern Colorado Open. The 34-year-old secured her first title of the 2026 season after beating American Stephanie Zavala 228-202 in the final and picked up a check for about $24,000 Singapore dollars. The win comes just a week after Niu finished runner-up at the Rockford Open. Six other Singaporeans also featured in the tournament, including Sheree Tan, who finished in 17th place, and Bernice Lim in 18th.
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4: Howdy, how's it going? What's cooking? I'll know when I step out of here at one, but yes, for you, it's officially lunchtime. So get going, but bring your rain gear along because it's slated to rain, or maybe it has already where you are. Well, up in a bit, wrong answers only we play. Your chance to win two tickets for a really fun event. It is the Skechers Friendship Walk and Run 2026. 5km walk or 10km run, so really accessible for all levels of fitness. Perfect for the entire family, actually. More deets shortly. Stick around. Meanwhile, here's One Direction with Night Changes, right here on Kiss 92 with me, Carrie Chong.

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1: How could I not leak it? 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

0: One from Flo and Leak It right here on Kiss 92. All the great songs in one place. Good afternoon. It is a Monday. Happy lunching.
1: Wrong answers only.
0: Okie dokie. So this week, two tickets to Skechers Friendship Walk and Run. It is happening on 7th June at Marina Barrage. So you can choose to do the 5km walk or the 10km run. Okay, so just these two categories. And I think it's really accessible for all fitness levels. You don't really need to train for walking 5km and 10km. You know, you can run, walk. 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
1: Kiss 92 weather.
0: Afternoon showers over many areas. Temperature will range between 25 and 34 degrees Celsius. Lav and Troy Sivan coming up next.
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0: Kiss 92, the sounds of One Republic and Secrets. All right, what time is it?
1: It's time to play wrong answers only.
0: Okay, today's question, ways to run faster in a race. The man who, you know, did that for me, he says, go home and sleep and dream it's fastest. Victor says, barefoot lighter can run faster. Fira says, ooh, ways to run faster in a race. Tie helium balloons around your waist. Okay, that one flying already, not running. But yeah, could be faster. Chin went with wear brand new shoes, get blisters, suffer with pain throughout the race. Sure to slow down your race pace. I like this one, Matt, who says, Acme, do the rescue. Yes, hire the expert, the coyote. Wayne, who says, most Singaporeans to win in a race, just imagine ERP charges are increasing behind you every 10 seconds. Chris went with, hook a carrot in front of myself. What's up, dog? All right, so if you want to win, if you want to try your hands at winning two tickets to Skechers Friendship Walk and Run, it's happening 7th of June, 5 km walk, 10 km run. And of course, you get all the goodies, an event tee, Skechers drawstring bag, and Skechers vouchers. So there you go. 8855-0920. Today's question, ways to run faster in a race. Wrong answers only.
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6: These are your news headlines. I'm Shahzad Haq. China has officially announced the three-day state visit of US President Donald Trump, which begins on Wednesday. Mr. Trump and Chinese President Xi Jinping are expected to discuss issues including Iran, Taiwan, artificial intelligence, and nuclear weapons. U.S. officials also say both sides are weighing an extension of their rare earth minerals agreement. The leaders of the world's two largest economies will hold their first face-to-face talks in more than 6 months as they try to stabilize ties strained by trade tensions and the Iran conflict. At least six Singaporean tourists were reportedly injured on Saturday after a minibus crash in East Java, Indonesia. Local media say the vehicle was travelling down a mountainous route from Mount Bromo when it crashed into another vehicle before slamming into an electric post. Eight passengers, including the six Singaporeans, suffered injuries ranging from facial cuts to bruises and were taken to hospital. Police say the person driving the minibus at the time was not the designated driver, after the original driver reportedly became exhausted during the downhill journey. Back home, the Land Transport Authority says it will switch off most live traffic camera feeds from June 30th as part of the transition to the next generation ERP system. LTA told the Straits Times that key traffic information and congestion alerts will instead be provided directly through ERP2 onboard units from January next year. Only feeds covering the Woodlands and Tuas checkpoints, as well as Sentosa Gateway, will remain. Some electronic traffic signboards will also be removed progressively. More educational institutions in Singapore could be affected by the global cyber attack on the Canvas online learning platform. Cybersecurity experts estimate that as many as 18 local universities and private education institutions may have been impacted. Among those advising users to reset passwords are the National University of Singapore, Singapore Institute of Management, and NTUC Learning. Affected users are urged to change their passwords. The ransomware group Shiny Hunters has claimed responsibility for the attack, which disrupted the Canvas platform used by more than 8,000 schools worldwide. And in sports, Singapore tenpin bowler Nguyen Khoe Phun has clinched her sixth Professional Women's Bowling Association title at the Northern Colorado Open. The 34-year-old secured her first title of the 2026 season after beating American Stephanie Zavala 228-202 in the final and picked up a check for about $24,000 Singapore dollars. The win comes just a week after Nguyen finished runner-up at the Rockford Open. Six other Singaporeans also featured in the tournament, including Cherie Tan, who finished in 17th place, and Bernice Lim in 18th.
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0: good thing. The Sounds of Zed featuring Kehlani with that one called Good Thing here on Kiss 92. And you know what's good? The Skechers Friendship Walk and Run. Amazing stuff. I think it's so accessible. Everyone can take part. So you do a 5km walk or a 10km run. It's entirely up to you. And we've got those tickets, two, in fact, to give away to you, Susan. Hello.
1: Hi.
0: So I got to ask, Guhe, are you a runner by any chance?
1: Yes, yes, I used to be sort of retired, yeah.
0: Ah, okay, okay. But I think you can still take it slow, you know, sometimes it's good to get the joints moving.
1: Mm.
0: All right, so today's question.
2: Wrong answers only.
0: Ways to run faster in a race.
1: Well, I will bring my pet turtle as my race pacer.
0: Congratulations.
1: Thank you.
0: See, I knew you were a runner because you know the word pacer.
1: Yay!
0: Okay, so
1: Thank you. Two tickets
0: to Skechers Friendship Walk and Run. I hope you enjoy this one, okay? Take it slow and, you know, just go enjoy the day with your friend or your family, yeah?
1: Yep, definitely. Thank you, Kiss 92.
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2: All right, coming up, you're going to hear from Madonna and Sabrina Carpenter with their brand new track called Bring Your Love. But for now, though, a vehicle's broken down on Woodlands Road towards Choa Chu Kang at KJE exit and SLE towards CTE after Upper Thompson Road. Vehicle having some problems there, and we got roadworks on major expressways. This is on the KJE towards BKE at Choa Chu Kang Way exit. Drive safe.
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0: Jay Sean featuring Lil Wayne right here on Kiss 92 with Down. Okay, Charmaine Paul's coming up on the Kiss Cafe, and she's got $150 worth of vouchers from Soil Boy. They are a plant design studio and retail space. So perfect if you're looking to spruce up your home with some plants and landscaping, that sort of thing. All right, stick around right here on Kiss 92. My name is Carrie Chong. Back with you on a Tuesday, same time. You know what to do. Come by once again, 10 a.m. to 1 p.m. on Hot Takes. Ta!
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5: So here is some really, really great news coming out of the Straits Times. We are getting a major boost for mental health support in Singapore, courtesy of the Elaine and Eduardo Saverin Foundation. Oh. 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
6: This is Eduardo. What a likable billionaire. 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
7: But, you know, I think I'll be a better billionaire.
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7: I'll be a much better billionaire.
5: Okay, fine. Okay.
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2: These are your news headlines. I'm Shahzad Haq. The family of a Singaporean hiker killed in Indonesia's Mount Dukono eruption says he died trying to help others escape. 30-year-old Timothy Heng was among two Singaporeans who died after the volcano erupted on Friday. The other victim was 27-year-old Shahin Murez Abdul Hamid. Mr. Heng's stepsister told The Straits Times that Indonesian guides said he could have evacuated with the rest of the group, but chose to go back up the mountain to help another climber. The families are now working with Singapore and Indonesian authorities to identify and repatriate the bodies home. A pilot program that prepares Muslim couples for parenthood and family life will now become a permanent fixture. Called Achieving Resilient and Inspiring Families, or ARIF, the scheme focuses on issues related to pre-pregnancy, pregnancy, parenting, and early childhood. The program, which started in September 2022, will now come under Bersamamu, an initiative under the Registry of Muslim Marriages. Bersamamu supports Muslim couples through their marriage journey and early years of family life. Acting Minister in Charge for Muslim Affairs, Faisal Ibrahim, says couples will now be able to access support and resources earlier and more easily. A teenager has been charged with assaulting influencer Amos Yee at an anime convention. Bosco Chun Ho Wang, 18,

0: allegedly punched and kicked Yi on Saturday and faces one count each of assault and being a public nuisance. Video circulating online showed a person in cosplay punching, kicking and stomping on a man as passers-by looked on. Yi had been banned from the convention after announcing his intention to attend. Event organizers said the altercation occurred after Yi had left the convention grounds. Chun was offered bail of $5,000 and will return to court on June 2nd. In international news, US President Donald Trump has rejected Iran's latest proposal to end the conflict in the Strait of Hormuz, calling Tehran's terms totally unacceptable. Reports say Tehran's proposal, which was sent through Pakistani mediators, included an immediate end to fighting across the region, a halt to the US naval blockade, and guarantees against further attacks on Iran. In return, Iran was expected to reopen shipping routes through the Strait of Hormuz. The proposal, however, reportedly did not address Iran's nuclear program, which is a key demand of the United States. Meanwhile, tensions remain high in the Gulf after a series of attacks over the weekend raised concerns about the fragile ceasefire in the region. A drone strike briefly set a cargo vessel ablaze off Qatar in the Persian Gulf. The United Arab Emirates and Kuwait also reported intercepting hostile drones. Israeli strikes in Lebanon have also continued despite disagreements over whether Lebanon was covered under earlier ceasefire arrangements linked to the Iran conflict.
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3: I'm going to take you all the way till 4 here on Kiss Cafe. It's Charmaine Poix with you on this Monday. I hope you're doing fine so far. We got great music coming up for you. That new one from Sienna Spyro, 21 Pilots on the way, Fergie, Shawn Mendes, and more. Stay tuned for it. Right now, let's enjoy this one from Miley Cyrus, Angels Like You. Thank you so much for staying with me on Kiss 92. Flower.

0: That's Sienna Spyro, Material Lover, right here on Kiss 92. All the great songs in one place. It is Charmaine Pua with you here on Kiss Cafe, your company till 4 on Kiss 92. And we were keeping you company at the Car Expo over the weekend, but I'm glad to be back here again once more. And I do have coming up for you later on something called Food for Thought. I'm going to share with you some interesting facts about honeydew, how you can pick the perfect, most sweetest honeydew out of a pile as well. So make sure you stay tuned for the tip. Plus, I'm going to share with you an inspirational quote as well. That's all on the way from 3 to 4 p.m. Still coming up as well, I do have a prize on the way for you. And this week, the prize is $150 worth of vouchers from Soil Boy. If you're a plant parent or you would like to be one, stay on. I'll give you more details later on about how you can win this prize from me here on Kiss 92.
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1: Kiss 92 weather.
0: Thundery showers coming up over many areas in the afternoon today. Temperature a high of 34 degrees Celsius, a low of 25.
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0: That's Shawn Mendes with Treat You Better here on Kiss 92. All the great songs in one place. It is Charmaine Poi with you here on Kiss Cafe. And in case you didn't know, Shell is celebrating 135 years in Singapore, and they want to thank Singaporeans for the journey by giving them a treat. And that could be you. Now, Glenn and Angel will be live at a secret Shell location on Wednesday, 13th of May. 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Plus, from now till 31st May, you will also receive $135 worth of Shell vouchers on your Shell Asia app. And these vouchers can be used on any Shell fuels, convenience store items at Shell Select, and even Shell Car Wash too. So definitely go get fueled up in more ways than one over at Shell. Coming up for you in just a while, I've got your news update and a tune from Paloma Faith, who recently riled some people up. In fact, they were so unhappy with her that they went on social media to complain about her. I'll tell you why in just a while. Stay tuned for the details right here on Kiss 92. All the great songs in one place. K-I-S-S.
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5: These are your news headlines. I'm Shahzad Haq. The family of a Singaporean hiker killed in Indonesia's Mount Dukono eruption says he died trying to help others escape. 30-year-old Timothy Heng was among two Singaporeans who died after the volcano erupted on Friday. The other victim was 27-year-old Shahin Murez Abdul Hamid. Mr. Heng's stepsister told the Straits Times that Indonesian guides said he could have evacuated with the rest of the group, but chose to go back up the mountain to help another climber. The families are now working with Singapore and Indonesian authorities to identify and repatriate the body's home. A pilot program that prepares Muslim couples for parenthood and family life will now become a permanent fixture. Called Achieving Resilient and Inspiring Families, or ARIF, the scheme focuses on issues related to pre-pregnancy, pregnancy, parenting, and early childhood. The program, which started in September 2022, will now come under Bersamamu, an initiative under the Registry of Muslim Marriages. Bersamamu supports Muslim couples through their marriage journey and early years of family life. Acting Minister in Charge for Muslim Affairs, Faisal Ibrahim, says couples will now be able to access support and resources earlier and more easily. A teenager has been charged with assaulting influencer Amos Yee at an anime convention. Bosco Chun Ho Wang, 18, allegedly punched and kicked Yee on Saturday and faces one count each of assault and being a public nuisance. Video circulating online showed a person in cosplay punching, kicking and stomping on a man as passers-by looked on. Yee had been banned from the convention after announcing his intention to attend. Event organizers said the altercation occurred after Yee had left the convention grounds. Chun was offered bail of $5,000 and will return to court on June 2nd. In international news, US President Donald Trump has rejected Iran's latest proposal to end the conflict in the Strait of Hormuz, calling Tehran's terms totally unacceptable. Reports say Tehran's proposal, which was sent through Pakistani mediators, included an immediate end to fighting across the region, a halt to the US naval blockade, and guarantees against further attacks on Iran. In return, Iran was expected to reopen shipping routes through the Strait of Hormuz. The proposal, however, reportedly did not address Iran's nuclear program, which is a key demand of the United States. Meanwhile, tensions remain high in the Gulf after a series of attacks over the weekend raised concerns about the fragile ceasefire in the region. A drone strike briefly set a cargo vessel ablaze off Qatar in the Persian Gulf. The United Arab Emirates and Kuwait also reported intercepting hostile drones. Israeli strikes in Lebanon have also continued despite disagreements over whether Lebanon was covered under earlier ceasefire arrangements linked to the Iran conflict.
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0: That's Paloma Faith. Only Love Can Hurt Like This. Right here on Kiss 92. All the great songs in one place. It is Charmaine Pua with you here on Kiss Cafe. And I've got the gossip for you on why people are so annoyed with Paloma Faith. Now, she did attend the BAFTAs late last night. BAFTAs, by the way, the British Academy Film and TV Awards. And she was pictured on the red carpet with this black fringed gown and oversized hat. It was so large, it had to be tied on. And I don't know why, but just looking at her kind of reminds me of how if little Bo Beep went goth, that's how I would imagine the look to be. But I am not a fashionista, and that is not the main thing that people were commenting on. Turns out, after the red carpet, when they went into the venue, she sat down and decided, you know what, I'm not going to remove my hat. And mind you, that hat is massive, okay? So it definitely blocked a few people who were sitting behind her. If I was in a movie theater and someone was wearing a hat that blocked my view just like that, man, I would be so annoyed.
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0: That's a song from Carol G called Si Antes Te Hubiera Conocido, which means if I had met you before or if I had known you sooner. It is Charmaine Pua with you here on Kiss Cafe, your company till 4 here on Kiss 92. And talking about knowing things before, wouldn't you like to know how much money you need before you need to retire? 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And how do you plan for those unexpected life events, right? 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All the details you need should be on that site.
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2: These are your news headlines. I'm Jamit Singh. The LTA says it will switch off most live traffic camera feeds from June 30th as part of the transition to the next generation ERP system. LTA told The Straits Times that key traffic information and congestion alerts will instead be provided directly through ERP2 onboard units from January next year. Only feeds covering the Woodlands and Tuas checkpoints, as well as Sentosa Gateway, will remain. Some electronic traffic signboards will also be removed progressively. Singapore is planning to build a second metal recycling plant as pressure grows on its waste management system. The National Environment Agency says the new facility could begin operating by 2028 to help reduce the amount of waste sent to Pulau Semakau, Singapore's only landfill. The plant will recover metals such as iron, steel, copper and aluminium from incinerated waste ash. Pulau Semakau is expected to run out of space by 2035. Singapore Cycling Network has expanded again with around 30 kilometres of new bike paths added in Bukit Batok, Clementi, Jurong West and Queenstown. The LTA says the new paths will make it easier for cyclists and personal mobility device users to travel around their neighbourhoods for both commuting and leisure. More than 50 bus stops have also been fitted with detour lanes, allowing cyclists and scooter users to bypass bus stop crowds more safely. The LTA aims to build about 1,300 kilometres of bike paths across Singapore by 2030. In Thailand, former Prime Minister Thaksin Shinawat has been released from prison after serving about 8 months behind bars. The 76-year-old was greeted by hundreds of supporters as he walked out of a Bangkok prison this morning after being granted parole. Thaksin returned to Thailand in 2023 after 15 years in self-exile to serve a sentence linked to abuse of power and conflicts of interest during his time in office. He was later ordered back to prison after a court ruled he had wrongly stayed in hospital to avoid jail time. Thai authorities say he must now wear an electronic ankle monitor for the remainder of his sentence. More than 40 countries are set to meet today to discuss a European-led naval mission aimed at protecting ships travelling through the Strait of Hormuz. The countries are expected to offer demining, escort and air policing capabilities as part of a defensive mission led by Britain and France aimed at reassuring commercial vessels using the waterway. However, Iran has warned that any deployment of foreign naval forces in the area would be viewed as an escalation of the conflict and would trigger a military response.
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3: That's right, it's Charmaine Poix with you, going to be your company all the way till 4 here on Kiss Cafe. And coming up for you this hour, we have the sounds of Lil Uzi Vert on the way with What You Sayin', some Elton John and Britney Spears coming up as well. Right now, though, this is Shepherd, a song called Geronimo, right here on Kiss 92.

0: That's Lil Uzi Vert with a fun tune, What You Sayin', right here on Kiss 92. All the great songs in one place. It is Charmaine Pois with you here on Kiss Cafe, and coming up for you later on the show, 3 p.m. onwards, I'm going to have something called Food for Thought for you, and it's going to be a fun food fact to grow your knowledge on this Monday, telling you how to choose honeydews. I know. I never knew this as well. I had to go look it up so that I can share this information with you. And hopefully we can have sweet honeydews from now on. Also going to share with you a thoughtful quote to get you motivated on this Monday as well. It's all happening 3 to 4 p.m. here on Kiss 92. On the way, still got the prize in store for you as well. So stay tuned for it on Kiss 92.
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1: Kiss 92 weather.
4: Thundery showers coming up over many areas in the afternoon today. Temperature a high of 34 degrees Celsius, a low of 25.
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0: That's Beyonce with Halo here on Kiss 92. All the great songs in one place. It is Charmaine Pua with you here on Kiss Cafe, your company till 4 on Kiss 92. And I have tried many times to be a parent, a plant parent that is. But unfortunately, I have killed many plants in my lifetime. If you have as well, or you are someone who is really born with green fingers, you love your plants, or you want to give it a shot and build your plant collection as well, you might want to stay tuned, because coming up for you, I've got $150 worth of vouchers for you from Soil Boy. Okay, Soil Boy is a plant design studio, and I'll tell you more about it in just a while. Stay tuned for it here on Kiss 92, all the great songs in one place. It's Monday, the 11th of May. 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
7: These are your news headlines. I'm Jamit Singh. The LTA says it will switch off most live traffic camera feeds from June 30th as part of the transition to the next generation ERP system. LTA told The Straits Times that key traffic information and congestion alerts will instead be provided directly through ERP2, onboard units from January next year. Only feeds covering the Woodlands and Tuas checkpoints, as well as Sentosa Gateway, will remain. Some electronic traffic signboards will also be removed progressively. Singapore is planning to build a second metal recycling plant as pressure grows on its waste management system. The National Environment Agency says the new facility could begin operating by 2028 to help reduce the amount of waste sent to Pulau Semakau, Singapore's only landfill. The plan will recover metals such as iron, steel, copper and aluminium from incinerated waste ash. Pulau Semakau is expected to run out of space by 2035. Singapore Cycling Network has expanded again with around 30 kilometres of new bike paths added in Bukit Batok, Clementi, Jurong West and Queenstown. The LTA says the new paths will make it easier for cyclists and personal mobility device users to travel around their neighbourhoods for both commuting and leisure. More than 50 bus stops have also been fitted with detour lanes, allowing cyclists and scooter users to bypass bus stop crowds more safely. The LTA aims to build about 1,300 kilometres of bike paths across Singapore by 2030. In Thailand, former Prime Minister Thaksin Shinawat has been released from prison after serving about 8 months behind bars. The 76-year-old was greeted by hundreds of supporters as he walked out of a Bangkok prison this morning after being granted parole. Thaksin returned to Thailand in 2023 after 15 years in self-exile to serve a sentence linked to abuse of power and conflicts of interest during his time in office. He was later ordered back to prison after a court ruled he had wrongly stayed in hospital to avoid jail time. Thai authorities say he must now wear an electronic ankle monitor for the remainder of his sentence. More than 40 countries are set to meet today to discuss a European-led naval mission aimed at protecting ships travelling through the Strait of Hormuz. The countries are expected to offer demining, escort and air policing capabilities as part of a defensive mission led by Britain and France aimed at reassuring commercial vessels using the waterway. However, Iran has warned that any deployment of foreign naval forces in the area would be viewed as an escalation of the conflict and would trigger a military response.
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0: That's Iman Fandi with Time Frame here on Kiss 92. All the great songs in one place. It is Charmaine Pois with you here on Kiss Cafe, and your timing is perfect because I'm giving away that prize. $150 worth of vouchers from this place called Soil Boy. And they are a plant design studio and retail space as well. They are located at New Baru and also on their website at soilboy.sg. And they carry a curation of plants, ceramics, lifestyle pieces as well. They also design and install landscaping for residential homes too. And if you want to score yourself $150 worth of vouchers from Soil Boy from me, fill in this blank, okay? Soil Boy is a what design studio? If you know the answer, drop me a WhatsApp with the one word answer I'm looking for. Send it my way and do include your full name and email address as well. 88550920. Soil Boy is a what design studio? Tell me and you could win the prize. Good luck.
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0: A look at the roads right now. It's terrible, actually. Quite a few vehicles have broken down. First, on the SLE headed towards BKE, it broke down after Upper Thompson Road. AYE headed towards Tuas as well. Another one broke down after Jurong Pier Road. If you're on the PIE headed towards Tuas, watch out for the vehicle that broke down after Kallang Way. And on the BKE headed towards the PIE as well, there is another breakdown after the KJE. If you're on the ECP, don't forget to look out for the vehicle that broke down too. If you're headed towards Changi, this is after Bayshore Road. Drive safe.
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0: That's Nelly Furtado here on Kiss 92. All the great songs in one place. It's Charmaine Pua with you. Going to take you all the way till 4 here on Kiss Cafe. And I did promise, got that prize in store for you. $150 worth of vouchers from Soil Boy. On the line with me right now is Naz. Naz, tell me, Monday, how is it treating you so far?
1: So far is good. It's the Monday's blues for me, but I hope I want something.
0: I hope so too. Are you someone who loves plants? Do you have a lot at home?
1: Yes, I have.
0: Oh, lovely. Okay, I think it's time for you to grow this collection because I want to give you this prize. If you can tell me, okay, $150 worth of vouchers from Soil Boy could go your way if you tell me. Soil Boy is a what design studio?
1: It's a plant design studio.
0: Yes, it is. Congratulations. The prize is yours, Naz.
1: Okay, thank you, Kiss 92.
2: 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All the great songs in one place. 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
4: So here is some really, really great news coming out of the Straits Times. We are getting a major boost for mental health support in Singapore, courtesy of the Elaine and Eduardo Saverin Foundation. Oh. 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
5: This is Eduardo. What a likable billionaire. Doing a lot of good.
6: But, you know, I think I'll be a better billionaire.
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6: No, I'm just saying, I'll be more generous.
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6: 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How much is this?
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6: Come on. 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
4: 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Okay.
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2: These are your news headlines. I'm Jamit Singh. The family of Singaporean hiker Shaheen Muraz Abdul Hamid, who died in the Mount Dukono eruption, has paid tribute to a devoted son and family cheerleader. The 27-year-old technician was one of two Singaporeans who died when the Indonesian volcano erupted on Friday. The other victim was 30-year-old Timothy Heng. Mr. Shaheen's mother described his loss as a wall collapsing, while his wife of just 6 months called his

0: The other victim was 30-year-old Timothy Heng. Mr. Shaheen's mother described his loss as a wall collapsing, while his wife of just 6 months called his love incomparable. According to Brita Harian, two of Mr. Shaheen's family members have travelled to North Maluku to manage his remains. An 18-year-old has been charged after allegedly assaulting influencer Amos Yee outside an anime convention at Suntec, Singapore. Bosco Chun Ho Wang faces one count each of assault and public nuisance over the incident on May 9th. Court documents say he allegedly punched and kicked the 27-year-old outside the Dojima convention. Video circulating online appeared to show a person in cosplay attacking a man believed to be Yee. The organisers of the event had earlier said Yee had been banned from the convention grounds before the incident took place. Beauty and wellness group Mary Cha is facing insolvency proceedings filed by creditor Fuling Capital over claims of more than $900,000. The Catalyst-listed company says the dispute stems from past loan and repayment arrangements involving subsidiary Organica International. Mary Cha says it plans to seek a temporary suspension of the proceedings while the courts determine whether parts of the claims are enforceable. The company is also grappling with unresolved audit issues, falling revenue and rising operating costs. China has officially announced the three-day state visit of US President Donald Trump, which begins on Wednesday. Mr. Trump and Chinese President Xi Jinping are expected to discuss issues including Iran, Taiwan, artificial intelligence and nuclear weapons. US officials also say both sides are weighing an extension of their rare earth minerals agreement. The leaders of the world's two largest economies will hold their first face-to-face talks in more than 6 months as they try to stabilize ties strained by trade tensions and the Iran conflict. And finally, great news for fans of The Weeknd. The Canadian pop superstar is heading back to Singapore for two nights at the National Stadium on October 2nd and 3rd as part of his After Hours Till Dawn World Tour. The shows will be his biggest concerts here so far, after his only previous Singapore performance at the Indoor Stadium back in 2018. Ticket pre-sales start on May 18th, with general sales beginning on May 21st.
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3: Hope life's not been too much of a struggle on this Monday afternoon. It's Charmaine Poir with you. Going to be your company all the way till 4. And coming up for you, we've got the sounds of Bella Kay, some David Guetta on the way. Right now, this is Bruno Mars, a song called That's What I Like, right here on Kiss 92. All the great songs in one.

0: That's a new one from Bella Kay this week, fresh on Kiss 92, a song called Promise. It is Charmaine Pua with you here on Kiss Cafe, and yes, we do promise. Coming up for you in just a while, we've got something called Food for Thought, and it's all about getting some knowledge in on this Monday and also getting some motivation as well, because I know Monday can be a little bit slow sometimes, right? We're all just craving the weekend that had just passed, but let's get things going on a Monday if you haven't already started that with your Food for Thought coming up real soon. I'm going to share with you some fun food facts about honeydew. How's the best way to pick the sweetest of the lot if you pop by the supermarket and see this ginormous pile? It's very hard to pick it out, right? Stay tuned. I'll share more in just a bit here on Kiss Cafe.
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0: Thundery showers coming up over many areas in the afternoon today. Temperature a high of 34 degrees Celsius, a low of 25.
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2: That's right, Charmaine Pua with you here on Kiss Cafe with your food for thought. And we're talking about honeydew today. Now, honeydew originated from the Middle East and Algeria before making its way to France and the rest of the world. And its sweetness made it a real prized fruit by the elite and royalty across many of these cultures. It's also really high in water content. It's packed with potassium and vitamin C too. But how do you pick a good tasting honeydew from the pile? Well, here's what you need to know. A honeydew does not ripen once it's picked. So if you want to find the perfect one, there's three things to look out for, okay? Color, texture, and smell. A ripe honeydew will have a more yellow rind. If it's green, don't get it, okay? Remember, it does not ripen once it's picked, so it will stay green. And when it's ripe, the rind should also feel more waxy, okay? Less smooth. And once you look at the color, you look at the texture, you should also put your nose to the melon. If it's got this sweet floral perfume, that should be the one that you should bring home. Hope that helps.
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8: These are your news headlines. I'm Jamit Singh. The family of Singaporean hiker Shaheen Muraz Abdul Hamid, who died in the Mount Dukono eruption, has paid tribute to a devoted son and family cheerleader. The 27-year-old technician was one of two Singaporeans who died when the Indonesian volcano erupted on Friday. The other victim was 30-year-old Timothy Heng. Mr. Shaheen's mother described his loss as a wall collapsing, while his wife of just 6 months called his love incomparable. According to Brita Harian, two of Mr. Shaheen's family members have travelled to North Maluku to manage his remains. An 18-year-old has been charged after allegedly assaulting influencer Amy Z outside an anime convention at Suntec Singapore. Bosco Chun Ho Wang faces one count each of assault and public nuisance over the incident on May 9th. Court documents say he allegedly punched and kicked the 27-year-old outside the Dojima convention. Video circulating online appeared to show a person in cosplay attacking a man believed to be Yi. The organizers of the event had earlier said Yi had been banned from the convention grounds before the incident took place. Beauty and wellness group Mary Cha is facing insolvency proceedings filed by creditor Fulling Capital over claims of more than $900,000. The Catalyst-listed company says the dispute stems from past loan and repayment arrangements involving subsidiary Organica International. Mary Cha says it plans to seek a temporary suspension of the proceedings while the courts determine whether parts of the claims are enforceable. The company is also grappling with unresolved audit issues, falling revenue, and rising operating costs. China has officially announced the 3-day state visit of US President Donald Trump, which begins on Wednesday. Mr. Trump and Chinese President Xi Jinping are expected to discuss issues including Iran, Taiwan, artificial intelligence, and nuclear weapons. U.S. officials also say both sides are weighing an extension of their rare earth minerals agreement. The leaders of the world's two largest economies will hold their first face-to-face talks in more than 6 months as they try to stabilize ties strained by trade tensions and the Iran conflict. And finally, great news for fans of The Weeknd. The Canadian pop superstar is heading back to Singapore for 2 nights at the National Stadium on October 2nd and 3rd as part of his After Hours Till Dawn World Tour. The shows will be his biggest concerts here so far, after his only previous Singapore performance at the Indoor Stadium back in 2018. Ticket pre-sales start on May 18th, with general sales beginning on May 21st.
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1: 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If I-

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Just what you wanted. Look at you, cool guy, you got it. I see the parties and diamonds sometimes when I close my eyes.

0: Daily Special at the Kiss Cafe. It's food for thought.
1: It's Charmaine Pois with you here on Kiss Cafe with part two for food for thought. Earlier on, I shared with you a fun food fact about honeydew teaching you how to pick out the sweetest one from the lot. But right now, it's time for a thoughtful quote, okay? On this day in history, 11th of May back in 1904, Salvador Dali was born. And if you don't know who this guy is, well, have you seen the art pieces featuring all those melting clocks? That is the guy who first created them. Now, he was the master of surrealism, and he was born in 1904 in Spain. And he once said this, "Intelligence without ambition is a bird without wings." In other words, it's not enough just to have talent or knowledge, right? It's the application of these talents and the knowledge that really gets you places. So don't sit around waiting for things to happen. Don't sit around waiting for it to land on your lap. Don't be a bird sitting on a branch, okay? Take this as a sign. Give your ideas some wings and see how far they can actually fly.
0: That's your food for thought. 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
5: 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A stationary vehicle on SLE headed towards CTE at Lentor Avenue entrance.
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0: That's Nick Jonas with Jealous here on Kiss 92, all the great songs in one place. It is Charmaine Pua with you here on Kiss Cafe on this Monday. Thank you very much for keeping me company. I'm going to be heading off right about now, and I'll be back again tomorrow, 1 to 4 p.m. on a Tuesday. And tomorrow, I'm going to share with you my chat with Chef Emmanuel Strubont. And this guy, my goodness, he's got two two-star restaurants. Does that make sense? Essentially, what I mean is Saint-Pierre and Chocoa, both of them have two Michelin stars and both are under Chef Emmanuel Strubont. And he also does have his Food Inc. group, his catering arm as well. And he's also written some books too. We'll talk more about it tomorrow. Get him to share his story with us, 3 to 4 p.m. on Chef Bites on Kiss 92. So don't forget to stay tuned for it. In the meantime, though, stay tuned for the Sunset Sessions. Yumiko Kayahara are going to keep you coming. Company all the way till 8 on Kiss 92.
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1: 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All the great songs in one place.
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2: These are your news headlines. I'm Jamit Singh. Deputy Prime Minister Gan Kim Yong says Singapore must stay the course on climate action to remain resilient against external shocks. Speaking at the launch of Go Green SG 2026, he highlighted that planning ahead and diversifying resources helps the nation absorb market disruptions. The government has designated 2026 as the year of the climate adaptation, with a national adaptation plan expected in 2027 to address risks like rising sea levels and heat. Citizens can participate in over 1,000 sustainability activities running from now until June 28th. A new police cyber command will be established in July to consolidate Singapore's cybercrime and anti-scam capabilities. Starting with 200 officers and eventually doubling to 400, the frontline unit will proactively dismantle criminal infrastructure like fake websites and malicious phone lines used in phishing scams. The command will also absorb the anti-scam center and use blockchain intelligence to trace cryptocurrencies. Additionally, it aims to strengthen international operations, building on initiatives like Project Frontier Plus to disrupt cross-border syndicates and recover funds. This move follows $144.3 million in scam losses reported in the first quarter of 2026. Singapore is planning to build a second metal recycling plant as pressure grows on its waste management system. The National Environment Agency says the new facility could begin operating by 2028 to help reduce the amount of waste sent to Pulau Semakau, Singapore's only landfill. The plant will recover metals such as iron, steel, copper and aluminium from incinerated waste ash. Pulau Semakau is expected to run out of space by 2035. In regional news, Thailand is bracing for a dual water crisis in 2026, with experts warning of simultaneous water shortages and flooding due to severe climate variability. The Thai Met Service predicts El Nino could return as early as this month, potentially peaking late in the year. In preparation, the Provincial Waterworks Authority is monitoring 20 branches at risk of shortages and securing backup water sources. Additionally, experts warn of potential flash floods and tropical cyclones between September and November, particularly in the northern, southern and central regions. And finally, authorities say a tire of a Turkish Airlines plane caught fire upon landing in Nepal's capital of Kathmandu earlier today, forcing the closure of the airport for an hour. All 277 passengers and 11 crew members were safely evacuated from the Airbus A330 using emergency exits with no injuries reported. The airline stated that smoke, likely caused by a hydraulic pipe malfunction, was observed in the landing gear while the aircraft was taxiing. The plane has been grounded for technical inspections and an additional flight is planned for departing passengers.
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4: Oh yes, happy Monday and welcome to a brand new week. Now, hopefully you enjoy your weekend as much as I did. Well, I was at the Car Expo, but hey, thank you so much for coming by to say hi. Now, I'm yours to keep all the way till 8 p.m. and you know it, every time Monday comes around, I do have brand new prizes up for grabs. And this week, it is super exciting because I've got a total of 3 prizes, okay? First up, how about a wash car interior detailing session, which is worth over $200. I've also got $150 worth of vouchers for you to enjoy at the House Bar and a fancy Aiko DC stand fan worth $399 courtesy of Gain City. All of this up for grabs on the show, okay? Stay close to find out how you can win. But right now, let's kick off your Monday. It is DJ Snake and Aluna George with You Know You Like It right here on Kiss 92. All the great songs in one place.

Ready to wind down on the Sunset Sessions on KISS 92.

0: And that's Taylor Swift with Opalite right here in Kiss 92. All the great songs in one place. Hello, happy Monday. And yes, welcome to a brand new week. It's Yumiko, going to be yours all the way till 8 p.m. And I know every time Monday comes around, you're probably feeling a little bit of a manic Monday. Now, to be honest, I'm not too far from that as well. I'm actually thinking of a very strong cup of espresso. But well, as you know, today being a Monday, you and I, it is time to do this.
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0: 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What did you do? Was there something that, you know, you did over the weekend that really etched in memory for you? Or maybe there's something you're looking forward to this week as well. Can feel free to use as many emojis as you like just to describe your feelings. 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
5: Temperatures reaching a possible high of 34 degrees. Right now, we're not too far from that. It feels like 32 degrees outside. And you can expect thundery showers over many areas this afternoon. If you're planning to head outdoors, please remember to have an umbrella with you.
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0: And that's Marina and the Diamonds with Prima Donna right here on Kiss 92. All the great songs in one place. It's Miko, and yes, we were just in the middle of this.
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0: All right, so I mentioned, right, I would love to hear what you, well, were up to over the weekend. And of course, is there something you're looking forward to? Chiming through via WhatsApp, let's see, this one's from 9-year-old Chloe, who says, hey, Yumiko, I am turning 10 years old very soon. Wow. And she says, I'm super happy because I'm one grade older in ballet. That is absolutely amazing. Yeah, well done. I wish, I was really good at ballet when I was younger, but obviously not, right? As you can tell. This one from Joanna. And Joanna says, yes, Yumiko, I had my favorite cuisine, which was Japanese sushi. And that was, of course, for Mother's Day, which is absolutely amazing as well. Okay, so let's see. This one's from Carolyn. And Carolyn actually sent me like 10 over emojis, right, of different animals, from the tiger to the cow to, I think, a little piggy, a little mouse, and a snake as well, and other stuff. And she was like, I'm going to translate this for you. I celebrated Mother's Day and my birthday last weekend with the fam, and it was such a joy, and it was such a blast. You know what? I'm really happy for you that you had so much fun, okay? I had my own fun as well, except that, it was half work and half fun. I was with a couple of colleagues from 91.3 and, of course, our Kiss 92 fan Bam at the Car Expo. So if you were there and you came down to say hi, you got your goodies from Kiss 92, thank you so much for coming down and saying hi, okay? Right now, back to the music. I do have the sounds of Flo Rida featuring T-Pain and Willow on the playlist next. It's Monday, the 11th of May.
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4: The ultimate battle returns, bigger, deadlier, and more brutal than ever in Mortal Kombat 2. 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A battle that threatens the very existence of Earthrealm. Mortal Kombat 2, now showing in cinemas and IMAX. 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
7: These are your news headlines. I'm Jamit Singh. Deputy Prime Minister Gan Kim Yong says Singapore must stay the course on climate action to remain resilient against external shocks. Speaking at the launch of Go Green SG 2026, he highlighted that planning ahead and diversifying resources helps the nation absorb market disruptions. The government has designated 2026 as the year of the climate adaptation, with a national adaptation plan expected in 2027 to address risks like rising sea levels and heat. Citizens can participate in over 1,000 sustainability activities running from now until June 28th. A new police cyber command will be established in July to consolidate Singapore's cybercrime and anti-scam capabilities. Starting with 200 officers and eventually doubling to 400, the frontline unit will proactively dismantle criminal infrastructure like fake websites and malicious phone lines used in phishing scams. The command will also absorb the anti-scam center and use blockchain intelligence to trace cryptocurrencies. Additionally, it aims to strengthen international operations, building on initiatives like Project Frontier Plus to disrupt cross-border syndicates and recover funds. This move follows $144.3 million in scam losses reported in the first quarter of 2026. Singapore is planning to build a second metal recycling plant as pressure grows on its waste management system. The National Environment Agency says the new facility could begin operating by 2028 to help reduce the amount of waste sent to Pulau Semakau, Singapore's only landfill. The plant will recover metals such as iron, steel, copper and aluminium from incinerated waste ash. Pulau Semakau is expected to run out of space by 2035. In regional news, Thailand is bracing for a dual water crisis in 2026, with experts warning of simultaneous water shortages and flooding due to severe climate variability. The Thai Met Service predicts El Nino could return as early as this month, potentially peaking late in the year. In preparation, the Provincial Waterworks Authority is monitoring 20 branches at risk of shortages and securing backup water sources. Additionally, experts warn of potential flash floods and tropical cyclones between September and November, particularly in the northern, southern and central regions. And finally, authorities say a tire of a Turkish Airlines plane caught fire upon landing in Nepal's capital of Kathmandu earlier today, forcing the closure of the airport for an hour. All 277 passengers and 11 crew members were safely evacuated from the Airbus A330 using emergency exits with no injuries reported. The airline stated that smoke, likely caused by a hydraulic pipe malfunction, was observed in the landing gear while the aircraft was taxiing. The plane has been grounded for technical inspections and an additional flight is planned for departing passengers.
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0: And that's Willow with Wait a Minute right here in Kiss 92. All the great songs in one place. It's Yumiko. And as you know, in Hollywood, one of the most prestigious things to ever receive is your star on the Hollywood Walk of Fame. And this one's very true, right? So recently, Stanley Tucci and Emily Blunt, they were both awarded their stars side by side. And I thought that was actually really sweet. Aww. And right now, it's just been confirmed that one more artist will be receiving her very own star on this Walk of Fame come 22nd of May. Take a guess. I can buy myself flowers, write my name in the sand. Oh yeah, so like I mentioned, it has already been confirmed that Miley Cyrus will be receiving her very own star on the Hollywood Walk of Fame this 22nd of May, okay? So hopefully there's going to be some really good footages and of course videos as well where I can actually share with you on air. Right now, back to the music, I do have the sounds of Camila Cabello and Alex Warren on the playlist next.
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5: Broken down vehicle spotted on the AYE. This one is headed towards Tuas right after Lower Delta Road. And also heavy traffic spotted on the PIE. This one is headed towards Tuas at the CTE SLE exit. In the meantime, please buckle up and drive safe.
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0: Emma, it's a brand new one this week from Alex Warren. That one's called Fine Place to Die, right here in Kiss 92. All the great songs in one place. It's Miko, and in the next hour, you'll definitely want to stay close to me because apparently there are a couple of great deals you can find at Gain City from as low as $11, okay? So stay tuned to find out more. Also, news headlines on the way to keep you updated on what's been happening around the world and in Singapore. It's 4:49. Good evening.
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2: We've been having so much fun
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3: So here is some really, really great news coming out of the Straits Times. We are getting a major boost for mental health support in Singapore, courtesy of the Elaine and Eduardo Saverin Foundation. Oh. 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
4: This is Eduardo. What a likable billionaire. Doing a lot of good.
5: But, you know, I think I'll be a better billionaire.
4: Okay, first you have to get the billion first.
5: No, I'm just saying, I'll be more generous.
4: Oh.
5: I mean, you're a billionaire. How much is this?
3: Six million.
5: Come on. 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
3: Well, I'm sure his money is going to other places as well. 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If you want to read that, you can go to the Straits Times at straitstimes.com.
5: I'll be a much better billionaire.
3: Okay, fine. Okay.
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2: These are your news headlines. I'm Jamit Singh. Singaporeans holding Singtel special discounted shares have until the end of 2026 to sell them for cash or transfer them to private accounts as the CPF-run scheme closes. Singtel is partnering with the Agency for Integrated Care, which is conducting house visits to help less digitally savvy seniors navigate the sale process. Holders can register to sell at select SingPost outlets or through brokerage firm Phillip Securities. So far, 13% of the 615,000 CPF members who hold Singtel shares have sold their stocks, though some investors are choosing to keep them to collect dividends. A pilot program that prepares Muslim couples for parenthood and family life will now become a permanent fixture. Called Achieving Resilient and Inspiring Families, or ARIF, the scheme focuses on issues related to pre-pregnancy, pregnancy, parenting and early childhood. The program, which started in September 2020, will now come under Bersamamu, an initiative under the Registry of Muslim Marriages. Bersamamu supports Muslim couples through their marriage journey and early years of family life. Acting Minister in Charge of Muslim Affairs, Faisal Ibrahim, says couples will now be able to access support and resources earlier and more easily. More educational institutions in Singapore could be affected by the global cyber attack on the Canvas online learning platform. According to Lenhard Zapau, cybersecurity experts estimate that as many as 18 local universities and private education institutions may have been impacted. The ransomware group Shiny Hunters has claimed responsibility for the attack, which disrupted the Canvas platform used by more than 8,000 schools worldwide. The National University of Singapore, Singapore Institute of Management and NTUC Learning are advising users to change their passwords. South Korea's military is exploring a partnership with Hyundai Motor to deploy robotics on the front lines to combat a worsening troop shortage. The defense ministry is reportedly aiming to develop a science-driven force using unmanned systems for surveillance, reconnaissance and logistics. The shift comes as South Korea's standing forces have shrunk by 20% amid a record low birth rate. If finalized, the deal would accelerate Seoul's desired shift away from manpower-intensive operations

0: amid a record low birth rate. If finalized, the deal would accelerate Seoul's desired shift away from manpower-intensive operations toward a technology-centric structure. A French passenger from the Hunter virus-hit cruise ship MV Hondius has tested positive and her condition is deteriorating. The news comes as evacuations of the 147 passengers and crew will be completed today with flights from Australia and the Netherlands. On Sunday, US authorities said one of the 17 Americans being repatriated had tested positive for the Andy strain of the virus, while a second had mild symptoms. Three people have died so far, including a Dutch couple and a German national. The World Health Organization has recommended a 42-day quarantine for all passengers.
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0: In the NBA, the New York Knicks crushed the Philadelphia 76ers 144-114 to secure their place in the Eastern Conference Finals with a 4-0 series victory. The Knicks matched the NBA playoffs record with 25 three-pointers, setting an early tone with a record equaling 11 first-quarter trays and piling up a record equaling 18 in the first half. New York have reached the conference finals for the second straight year and will face either top-seeded Detroit Pistons or fourth-seeded Cleveland Cavaliers for a place in the NBA Finals. The Pistons currently lead 2-1. Elsewhere, the Minnesota Timberwolves tied their Western Conference semifinal series at 2 apiece, pulling away for a 114-109 victory over the San Antonio Spurs. Spurs played most of the game without Victor Wembanyama after the French star was ejected for elbowing Naz Reid in the jaw early in the second quarter. Reid contributed 15 points and 9 rebounds off the bench for Minnesota. Game 5 is on Tuesday in San Antonio. Over to golf, where Alex Fitzpatrick's hopes of a first individual win on the PGA Tour was dashed after Christopher Wrighton claimed a maiden victory at the Trust Championship in the American state of North Carolina on Sunday. England's Fitzpatrick went into the final round with a one-shot lead over Wrighton, but the Norwegian fired a 2-under round of 69 to leapfrog his rival to reach 15-under overall and secure a two-stroke win. Denmark's Nikolaj Højgaard and American Ricky Fowler tied for second, with Fitzpatrick in fourth. And that's your sports update. I'm Jamit Singh.
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4: Oh, yes. Happy Monday and welcome to a brand new week. Now, looking at the time, trust me, a little bit more to go and then you can finally say bye-bye to everybody at work. Now, I'm yours to keep all the way till 8 p.m. And in this hour, it is time to find out how you can also join in the celebration of Gain City's Megastore's 11th anniversary sale. Now, up for grabs, I do have the very fancy Aiko DC fan, which is worth $399 up for grabs. So stay tuned to find out what game we are going to be playing. But right now, let's kick off this hour. It is Tyler with Chanel right here in KISS 92. All the great songs in one place.

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0: An accident has unfortunately occurred on the AYE. This one is headed towards Tuas, right after Lower Delta Road. Do avoid lane 1. You've also got heavy traffic on the BKE. This one is headed towards Woodlands at the SLE exit. And one more heavy traffic situation spotted on the CTE. This one is headed towards SLE, just between Ang Mo Kio Avenue 3 and Braddell Road. In the meantime, please buckle up and drive safe.

0: And that's Mark Ronson featuring Amy Winehouse with Valerie right here in Kiss 92. All the great songs in one place. It's Umiko. And if you haven't heard, well, Shell in Singapore, they are celebrating 135 years. Yes, and they want to say a big thank you for the journey. So you got to lock this down, okay? What's happening this Wednesday, 13th of May, is where you'll be able to catch both Glenn and Angel at a secret Shell location. And this is where they're going to be giving away a free tank of fuel to the first 50 customers. Oh yes, that is so true, right? Now, to find out the secret Shell location, you got to keep tuning in to Kiss 92, and you can even check out Shell's social pages to find out where to head to on 13th of May, this Wednesday at 7 p.m. Plus, from now till 31st of May, you'll also receive $135 worth of Shell vouchers on your Shell Asia app. Now, these vouchers are very useful because you'll be able to use them on any Shell fuel, convenience store items, at Shell Select, and even the Shell Car Wash as well. Okay, so make sure that you do have your Shell Asia app, and to lock it in your calendars, 13th of May, this Wednesday at 7 p.m. and find out that secret Shell location. Right now, back to the music. I do have the sounds of Katy Perry featuring Snoop Dogg on the playlist next.
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0: Heavy traffic situation on the CTE. This one is headed towards SLE, just between Ang Mo Kio Avenue 3 and Brattle Road. You've also got one more heavy traffic spot on the AYE. This one is headed towards MCE, just between Clementi Avenue 6 and Yuan Ching. So please be patient there. Fresh one in is broken down vehicle spotted on the PIE. This is headed towards Tuas, right after CTE City. In the meantime, please buckle up and drive safe.
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4: 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Let's take a journey.

0: And that's a brand new one this week from Noah Kahn. That one's called Doors, right here on KISS 92. All the great songs in one place. It's Umiko. And what is happening right now at Gaines City is their Megastore's 11th anniversary sale. And this is really amazing. The best time to shop with them because you'll be able to enjoy 11% off store-wide. And best part is there's no minimum spending required and no cap on discounts, okay? Now, on top of that, I hear there's also a couple of items known as the anniversary specials from $11. And you also stand to win an electric Denza D9 MPV. So for more information, you got to head to their website. It's gainscity.com. Right now, up for grabs, I do have that fancy Aiko DC stand fan, which is worth $399. Okay, so for the whole of this week, we're going to be playing a brand new game. It is called $11 Special, which means every day I'm going to be naming two products for you, okay? Two items, and then you will have to guess which item is the $11 special. All right, so if you're ready, these are the two items pit against each other today. You've got the Cornell Pocket Fan or the Acer 27-inch FHD monitor. Once again, the Cornell Pocket Fan or the Acer 27-inch FHD monitor. Which of the two items is the $11 special? If you think you know which one, drop me the WhatsApp text right now to the number 8855-0920 and just say, I know which one, okay? And then stay close to your phone because, hey, I could be calling you right back. Good luck. It's Monday, the 11th of May.
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4: The ultimate battle returns, bigger, deadlier, and more brutal than ever in Mortal Kombat 2. The latest high-stakes installment of the blockbuster video game franchise. This time, the fan-favorite champions, joined by Johnny Cage, are forced into the ultimate, no-holds-barred, gory battle against Shao Kahn. A battle that threatens the very existence of Earthrealm. Mortal Kombat 2, now showing in cinemas and IMAX. 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
0: All right, got a couple of updates, but please be patient with me. First up, blackout of traffic lights has been observed at Bayfront Avenue where the MBS car park access is, okay? So please be careful and be a little bit more patient as well. Also, an obstacle has been spotted on the AYE. This one is headed towards Tuas right after Buona Vista. Do avoid lane 3. You've also got heavy traffic on the KJ headed towards BKE at Choa Chu Kang Way exit, and heavy traffic as well on the CTE headed towards SLE just between Jalan Bahagia and Merchant Road. And fresh one in is heavy traffic on the PIE headed towards Tuas. This one is just between BKE and Thompson Road. In the meantime, please buckle up and drive safe.
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6: These are your news headlines. I'm Jamit Singh. Singaporeans holding Singtel special discounted shares have until the end of 2026 to sell them for cash or transfer them to private accounts as the CPF-run scheme closes. Singtel is partnering with the Agency for Integrated Care, which is conducting house visits to help less digitally savvy seniors navigate the sale process. Holders can register to sell at select SingPost outlets or through brokerage firm Phillip Securities. So far, 13% of the 615,000 CPF members who hold Singtel shares have sold their stocks, though some investors are choosing to keep them to collect dividends. A pilot program that prepares Muslim couples for parenthood and family life will now become a permanent fixture. Called Achieving Resilient and Inspiring Families, or ARIF, the scheme focuses on issues related to pre-pregnancy, pregnancy, parenting and early childhood. The program, which started in September 2020, will now come under Bersamamu, an initiative under the Registry of Muslim Marriages. Bersamamu supports Muslim couples through their marriage journey and early years of family life. Acting Minister in Charge of Muslim Affairs, Faisal Ibrahim, says couples will now be able to access support and resources earlier and more easily. More educational institutions in Singapore could be affected by the global cyber attack on the Canvas online learning platform. According to Lenhard Zapau, cybersecurity experts estimate that as many as 18 local universities and private education institutions may have been impacted. The ransomware group Shiny Hunters has claimed responsibility for the attack, which disrupted the Canvas platform used by more than 8,000 schools worldwide. The National University of Singapore, Singapore Institute of Management and NTUC Learning are advising users to change their passwords. South Korea's military is exploring a partnership with Hyundai Motor to deploy robotics on the front lines to combat a worsening troop shortage. The defense ministry is reportedly aiming to develop a science-driven force using unmanned systems for surveillance, reconnaissance and logistics. The shift comes as South Korea's standing forces have shrunk by 20% amid a record low birth rate. If finalized, the deal would accelerate Seoul's desired shift away from manpower-intensive operations toward a technology-centric structure. A French passenger from the hantavirus-hit cruise ship MV Hondius has tested positive and her condition is deteriorating. The news comes as evacuations of the 147 passengers and crew will be completed today with flights from Australia and the Netherlands. On Sunday, US authorities said one of the 17 Americans being repatriated had tested positive for the Andes strain of the virus, while a second had mild symptoms. Three people have died so far, including a Dutch couple and a German national. The World Health Organization has recommended a 42-day quarantine for all passengers.
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0: Hello.
1: Hi, this is Yumiko from KISS 92. I'm looking for Highway.
0: Yes, hi Yumiko.
1: Hi, okay, so I got your text and you said I know which one. Yeah. And as you know, it is Gains City Megastore's 11th anniversary sale. Two items that pit against each other, the Cornell Pocket Fan or the Acer 27-inch FHD monitor. Now, Highway, which one is the $11 special?
0: I think it's the Pocket Fan.
1: And you know what? Congratulations!
0: Yay! Thank you so much.
1: You are most welcome, and you're walking away with the Aiko DC stand fan worth $399.
0: Ooh, that's great. Thank you, KISS92.
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7: KISS 92 weather.
1: Temperatures ranging between 25 and 34 degrees. Right now, we're not too far from the highest temperature. Outside, it feels like 32 degrees. But good news is you can expect showers to cool off, but mainly over the northern, eastern and central parts of Singapore this late afternoon.
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1: Now, do be patient with me and on the roads as well. Loads of heavy traffic situation. First up, heavy traffic on the PIE. This one is headed towards Changi at Toh Guan Road entrance. You've also got heavy traffic on the AYE headed towards Tuas at three locations, okay? The first one is at Clementi Avenue 6 exit. And the second one is between Normanton and Lower Delta Road. And the third one is at Jurong Port Road exit. Also, slow moving traffic in the KPE tunnel. This one is headed towards TPE, just between PIE and the ECP. In the meantime, buckle up, drive safe.
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0: and that's Pink featuring Lily Allen with A True Love right here in Kiss 92. All the great songs in one place. It's Yumiko. And speaking of true love, well, I think next month, right, my true love is going to be the World Cup. Now, this has been a thing around the office, right? So everybody's looking at me. They're like, are you even going to survive, like, watching as many matches as you can? I'm like, yeah, I'm going to try, right? So, well, best part is apparently this year, as you know, it is happening in the USA. A couple of matches in Canada and Mexico as well. And in the next hour, well, this is going to surprise you. Apparently, there's going to be more than 20 performances, 20 artists that are set to be performing at the 2026 FIFA World Cup. So stay tuned for that story, okay? Also, news headlines on the way to keep you updated on what's been happening around the world and in Singapore. Stay
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2: These are your news headlines. I'm Jamit Singh. A 62-year-old man has been sentenced to 15 months jail for sending letters containing pork slices along with the information of a woman he was unhappy with to several mosques. Bill Tan Keng Hui admitted to wounding religious feelings and harassing a woman by including her contact details in the mail. Tan sent the envelopes to seven mosques in September 2025, hoping recipients would harass the woman. The judge stressed that targeting places of worship could spark religious tension and threaten public peace. The Serangoon and

0: The judge stressed that targeting places of worship could spark religious tension and threaten public peace. The Serangoon and Hougang neighbourhood police centres will merge on July 6 to optimise resources and transform frontline operations. The refurbished Serangoon NPC will serve as a larger operational base, while the Hougang NPC service counter will be renovated and reopened as a police post. Authorities say the merger will improve coordination for complex crimes without affecting incident response times. Residents can continue to lodge non-emergency reports online or at self-help kiosks while renovation works are underway. Singaporeans holding Singtel special discounted shares have until the end of 2026 to sell them for cash or transfer them to private accounts as the CPF run scheme closes. Singtel is partnering with the Agency for Integrated Care, which is conducting house visits to help less digitally savvy seniors navigate the sale process. Holders can register to sell at select SingPost outlets or through brokerage firm Phillip Securities. So far, 13% of the 615,000 CPF members who hold Singtel shares have sold their stocks, though some investors are choosing to keep them to collect dividends. Lawmakers in the Philippines are set to vote today on whether to impeach Vice President Sara Duterte over allegations of misusing public funds and threatening the lives of President Ferdinand Marcos Jr., his wife, and the former House Speaker. If over one-third of the lower house supports the move, the Senate will hold a trial. Conviction would remove her from office and ban her from the 2028 presidency, for which she is currently the favourite. Duterte denies any wrongdoing. Her legal team has described the petition as a fishing expedition. South Korea's presidential Blue House has strongly condemned an attack on a Korean-operated cargo ship in the Strait of Hormuz earlier this month. The National Security Advisor stated that forensic analysis confirmed damage to the vessel, which caused an engine room fire. Officials confirmed the ship was not violating any rules and called the attack against a commercial vessel unjustifiable. While the US has blamed Iran for firing at the vessel, Seoul is waiting to identify the source of the attack before responding. Tehran has previously denied any involvement.
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0: In the NBA, the New York Knicks crushed the Philadelphia 76ers 144-114 to secure their place in the Eastern Conference Finals with a 4-0 series victory. The Knicks matched the NBA playoffs record with 25 three-pointers, setting an early tone with a record equaling 11 first-quarter trays and piling up a record equaling 18 in the first half. New York have reached the conference finals for the second straight year and will face either top-seeded Detroit Pistons or fourth-seeded Cleveland Cavaliers for a place in the NBA Finals. The Pistons currently lead 2-1. Elsewhere, the Minnesota Timberwolves tied their Western Conference semifinal series at 2 apiece, pulling away for a 114-109 victory over the San Antonio Spurs. Spurs played most of the game without Victor Wembanyama after the French star was ejected for elbowing Naz Reid in the jaw early in the second quarter. Reid contributed 15 points and 9 rebounds off the bench for Minnesota. Game 5 is on Tuesday in San Antonio. Over to golf, where Alex Fitzpatrick's hopes of a first individual win on the PGA Tour was dashed after Christopher Wrighton claimed a maiden victory at the Trust Championship in the American state of North Carolina on Sunday. England's Fitzpatrick went into the final round with a one-shot lead over Wrighton, but the Norwegian fired a 2-under round of 69 to leapfrog his rival to reach 15-under overall and secure a two-stroke win. Denmark's Nicolai Højgaard and American Ricky Fowler tied for second, with Fitzpatrick in fourth. And that's your sports update. I'm Jamit Singh.
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4: Now, would you look at that? Hopefully at this time, you can finally leave work already because you worked so hard today and it's time for you to rest, relax, and to spend that wonderful evening with your loved ones as well. Now, I'm going to be yours all the way till 8 p.m. And in this hour, up for grabs, I do have $150 worth of vouchers you can enjoy at the House Bar, but only if we test your knowledge in the game. Are you switched on? And also for

The very first time in FIFA World Cup history, it seems like there's going to be a very, very big opening ceremony with a couple of big stars you will recognize as well. Details on the way, but right now, let's kick off your evening. It is Money Long with Made For Me right here in KISS 92. All the great songs in one place.

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0: Heavy traffic situation spotted on the TPE. This one is headed towards SLE, just between Tampines Road and Tampines Avenue 7, okay? In the meantime, please buckle up and drive safe.
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0: love.
1: And that's Anne-Marie with 2002 right here in KISS 92. All the great songs in one place. It's Yumiko, and you know, right, if you're looking at the calendar, we are counting down about 30 days to the 2026 FIFA World Cup. I know, I'm super excited. And this time round, I feel like because it is happening in the States, they are trying to make it like a Super Bowl performance, okay? Because now it has been confirmed that over 20 artists are going to be part of the lineup, okay? The opening ceremonies in the USA has been confirmed to be featuring Anita, you've got Future, and Katy Perry. And along in this list, you've got Lisa. I know, it is so insane, right? And then a couple of matches are happening in Canada as well. You've got some very, very big names, okay? I kid you not. How about Alanis Morissette? There's also Alessa Cara. And the number one OG on this list has got to be Michael Bublé. Yeah, so that one's confirmed for Canada, right? And down to Mexico, the opening ceremony, you've got a couple of artists that you will recognize, for example, like Tyler. And one of my personal favorite, J Balvin. Yeah, so it's really going to be star-studded for this round of the FIFA World Cup. If you're on it, then now you know all the opening ceremonies across these three places, right? You're definitely going to enjoy a ball of a time, okay? Right now, back to the music. I do have the sounds of 80s and more coming your way next.
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2: Heavy traffic situation spotted on the KJE. This one is headed towards PIE at Choa Chu Kang Drive exit. In the meantime, please buckle up and drive safe.

0: And that's ATEEZ with Lemon Drop right here on Kiss 92. All the great songs in one place. It's Umiko, and if you love a good Japanese-inspired speakeasy, now why not head on down to Conrad Singapore Orchard and look for the House Bar. Now, at the House Bar, they do have a couple of signature cocktails like their Melon Sour and Nihon. You can even try their Sakura Biters as well. And some of their menu highlights do include the Miyazaki Wagyu Claypot Rice and Uni Pasta. It sounds so umami already. It's making me very hungry. If you want to check them out, you can head to Instagram and look for thehousebar.sg, which is thehousebar.sg, okay? Right now, up for grabs, I do have $150 worth of vouchers you can enjoy at the House Bar, but we gotta test your knowledge in the game. Are you switched on first, okay? So if you're ready to play, you gotta drop me that WhatsApp text to the number 8855-0920 and just say, "The House Bar on me." The House Bar on me. Send it to me via WhatsApp. Stay close to your phone because, hey, I could be calling you right back. Good luck. It's Monday, the 11th of May.
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0: Heavy traffic situation spotted on the KJE. This one is headed towards PIE at Choa Chu Kang Drive exit. You've also got heavy traffic on the SLE headed towards CTE. This one is just between Mandai Avenue and Woodlands Avenue 2. Broken down vehicle spotted on the PIE headed towards Tuas after Tampines. And fresh one in is one broken down vehicle spotted on the AYE. This one is headed towards Tuas right after Lower Delta Road. In the meantime, please buckle up and drive safe.
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5: These are your news headlines. I'm Jamit Singh. A 62-year-old man has been sentenced to 15 months jail for sending letters containing pork slices along with the information of a woman he was unhappy with to several mosques. Bill Tan Keng Hui admitted to wounding religious feelings and arresting a woman by including her contact details in the mail. Tan sent the envelopes to seven mosques in September 2025, hoping recipients would harass the woman. The judge stressed that targeting places of worship could spark religious tension and threaten public peace. The Serangoon and Hougang neighbourhood police centres will merge on July 6 to optimise resources and transform frontline operations. The refurbished Serangoon NPC will serve as a larger operational base, while the Hougang NPC service counter will be renovated and reopened as a police post. Authorities say the merger will improve coordination for complex crimes without affecting incident response times. Residents can continue to lodge non-emergency reports online or at self-help kiosks while renovation works are underway. Singaporeans holding Singtel special discounted shares have until the end of 2026 to sell them for cash or transfer them to private accounts as the CPF-run scheme closes. Singtel is partnering with the Agency for Integrated Care, which is conducting house visits to help less digitally savvy seniors navigate the sale process. Holders can register to sell at select SingPost outlets or through brokerage firm Phillips Securities. So far, 13% of the 615,000 CPF members who hold Singtel shares have sold their stocks, though some investors are choosing to keep them to collect dividends. Lawmakers in the Philippines are set to vote today on whether to impeach Vice President Sara Duterte over allegations of misusing public funds and threatening the lives of President Ferdinand Marcos Jr., his wife, and the former House Speaker. If over one-third of the lower house supports the move, the Senate will hold a trial. Conviction would remove her from office and ban her from the 2028 presidency, for which she is currently the favourite. Duterte denies any wrongdoing. Her legal team has described the petition as a fishing expedition. South Korea's presidential Blue House has strongly condemned an attack on a Korean-operated cargo ship in the Strait of Hormuz earlier this month. The National Security Advisor stated that forensic analysis confirmed damage to the vessel, which caused an engine room fire. Officials confirmed the ship was not violating any rules and called the attack against a commercial vessel unjustifiable. While the US has blamed Iran for firing at the vessel, Seoul is waiting to identify the source of the attack before responding. Tehran has previously denied any involvement.
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6: Oh snap! Oh snap! Oh snap! Oh snap!
7: Are you ready for this?

0: Hi, this is Yumika from KISS 92. I'm looking for Ik Ling.
1: Yes, hi.
0: Oh, hi.
1: Nice to hear your voice.
0: I love this. This is like my Monday joy. So kind of you. Okay, so Ik Ling, I got your text and you said the house bar on me. So I got to ask, are you ready to play the game?
1: Yes, I'm ready.
0: Wow, I love this. Let's go.
2: Are you
3: switched on?
0: All right, so we spin the wheel first. Ooh, Ik Ling, today your category is traffic. Are you okay?
1: Oh,
0: I love this. I'm always waiting for the reaction. You're like, okay means can lah, huh?
1: Yes.
0: Wow, okay, so three questions. Every question, you have two options. If you're ready, let's go. Question number one, what should you use before turning? A, signal indicator. B, hazard lights.
1: Signal indicator.
0: Wow, very good. Okay, question number two, what should you check before opening your car door? A, just check the mirror, or B, check for traffic and cyclists?
1: Check for traffic and cyclists, B.
0: Very good. Okay, last question. What does a school zone sign mean? A, slow down, B, drive as per usual?
1: A, slow down.
0: And you know what, Ik Ling, congratulations!
1: Oh, thank you! Thank you, KISS 92!
0: You are most welcome, and you're walking away with $150 worth of vouchers to enjoy at the house bar!
1: Yeah! Thank you, KISS 92!
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0: Temperatures falling to a possible low of 25 degrees tonight. Right now, it still feels quite humid outside. It is about 30 degrees outdoors. No more signs of showers, and it is just partly cloudy for the rest of this evening.
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4: 92 traffic.
0: Broken down vehicle spotted on the AYE. This one is headed towards Tuas, right after Lower Delta Road. And you've got heavy traffic on the BKE. This one is headed towards Woodlands at Woodlands Road exit. In the meantime, please buckle up and drive safe.
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0: And that's Ed Sheeran with Shape of You right here on Kiss 92. All the great songs in one place. It's Umiko. And in the next hour, you'll definitely want to stay close to me because I do have one more prize up for grabs. Yes. So it's going to be a wash car interior detailing session, which I'll share more in just a bit. And also, a couple of questions came in via WhatsApp, right? Asking, Yumi, what are you binge watching right now? Now, I will be revealing it in the next hour, so stay close. Also, news headlines on the way to keep you updated on what's been happening around the world and in Singapore. Stay.
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3: So here is some really, really great news coming out of the Straits Times. We are getting a major boost for mental health support in Singapore, courtesy of the Elaine and Eduardo Saverin Foundation. 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
4: This is Eduardo. What a likable billionaire. Doing a lot of good.
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3: 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Okay.
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2: These are your news headlines. I'm Jamit Singh. The families of Singaporean hikers Shahin Mures Abdul Hamid and Timothy Heng have paid tribute following their deaths in Indonesia's Mount Dukuno eruption. 27-year-old Shahin was described by his wife of just 6 months as an incomparable love. 30-year-old Heng's stepsister told The Straits Times that Indonesian guides said he could have evacuated with the rest of the group, but chose to go back up the mountain to help another climber. According to Berita Harian, two of Mr. Shahin's family members have travelled to North Maluku to manage his remains. Mr. Heng's family are also coordinating with authorities to identify and repatriate his body. An 18-year-old has been charged after allegedly assaulting influencer Amos Yee outside an anime convention at Suntec, Singapore. Bosco Chun Ho Wang, who has been offered bail of $5,000, faces one count each of assault and public nuisance over the incident on May 9. Court documents said he allegedly punched and kicked the 27-year-old outside the Dojima convention. Videos circulating online appear to show a person in cosplay attacking a man believed to be Yee. The organisers of the event had earlier said Yee had been banned from the convention grounds before the incident took place. More educational institutions in Singapore could be affected by the global cyber attack on the Canvas online learning platform. According to Lenhard Tsapao, cybersecurity experts estimate that as many as 18 local universities and private education institutions may have been impacted. The ransomware group Shiny Hunters has claimed responsibility for the attack, which disrupted the Canvas platform used by more than 8,000 schools worldwide. The National University of Singapore, Singapore Institute of Management and NTUC Learning are advising users to change their passwords. Philippine lawmakers have voted to impeach Vice President Sara Duterte for a second time. They cited the alleged misuse of millions in public funds and threats to the lives of President Ferdinand Marcos Jr., his wife and the former House Speaker. The case now moves to the Senate, where a two-thirds vote is required for conviction. However, in a dramatic political upheaval hours after the vote, Duterte allies seized control of the Senate leadership, ousting its former president and installing Alan Peter Cayetano. Analysts suggest this move aims to delay or block the trial, potentially protecting Duterte's eligibility for the 2028 presidential race. In Thailand, former Prime Minister

0: potentially protecting Duterte's eligibility for the 2028 presidential race. In Thailand, former Prime Minister Thaksin Shinawat has been released from prison after serving but 8 months behind bars. The 76-year-old was greeted by hundreds of supporters as he walked out of a Bangkok prison this morning after being granted parole. Thaksin returned to Thailand in 2023 after 15 years in self-exile to serve a sentence linked to abuse of power and conflicts of interest during his time in office. He was later ordered back to prison after a court ruled he had wrongly stayed in hospital to avoid jail time. Thai authorities say he must now wear an electronic ankle monitor for the remainder of his sentence.
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0: In the NBA, the New York Knicks crushed the Philadelphia 76ers 144-114 to secure their place in the Eastern Conference Finals with a 4-0 series victory. The Knicks matched the NBA playoffs record with 25 three-pointers, setting an early tone with a record equaling 11 first-quarter trays and piling up a record equaling 18 in the first half. New York have reached the conference finals for the second straight year and will face either top-seeded Detroit Pistons or fourth-seeded Cleveland Cavaliers for a place in the NBA Finals. The Pistons currently lead 2-1. Elsewhere, the Minnesota Timberwolves tied their Western Conference semifinal series at 2 apiece, pulling away for a 114-109 victory over the San Antonio Spurs. Spurs played most of the game without Victor Wembanyama after the French star was ejected for elbowing Naz Reid in the jaw early in the second quarter. Reid contributed 15 points and 9 rebounds off the bench for Minnesota. Game 5 is on Tuesday in San Antonio. Over to golf, where Alex Fitzpatrick's hopes of a first individual win on the PGA Tour was dashed after Christopher Wrighton claimed a maiden victory at the Trust Championship in the American state of North Carolina on Sunday. England's Fitzpatrick went into the final round with a one-shot lead over Wrighton, but the Norwegian fired a 2-under round of 69 to leapfrog his rival to reach 15-under overall and secure a two-stroke win. Denmark's Nikolaj Højgaard and American Ricky Fowler tied for second, with Fitzpatrick in fourth. And that's your sports update. I'm Jamit Singh.
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4: Oh yes, you and I so close to the tail end of a Monday already, which also means we can start counting down less than 4 days to a brand new weekend. Now I'm going to be yours for one last hour, and in this hour, up the grabs, I do have a wash car interior detailing session, which is going to be worth over $200 up the grabs. So stay tuned to find out how you could be my lucky winner. But right now, let's kick off your evening. It is Jennie and Dua Lipa with Handlebars right here in KISS 92. All the great songs in one place.

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All right, so let's take a look, trying to refresh the page for a little bit more. Okay, you've got broken down vehicles spotted on the PIE. This one is headed towards Changi after Bukit Batok East Avenue 3. And one more broken down vehicle also on the PIE. This one is headed towards Tuas after Stevens Road. In the meantime, please buckle up and drive safe.

0: And that's Ellie and AJ with Potential Breakup Song right here in KISS 92. All the great songs in one place. It's Miko, and let's say you do have an upcoming celebration where there's going to be a couple of people over at your place, and you definitely will have to cater food, right? Now, why not check out Orange Clove? 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Right now, back to the music. I do have the sounds of Taylor Swift and Madonna and Sabrina Carpenter on the playlist next.
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2: Hey, it's Juliana Yao, your trendy owl with what's in and what's out. 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
0: Broken down vehicle spotted on the AYE. This one is headed towards Tuas at Pioneer Road exit. And two more broken down vehicles spotted on the PIE. Now both are headed towards Changi. The first one is after Jalan Eunos, and the second one is spotted after Bukit Batok East Avenue 3. In the meantime, please buckle up and drive safe.
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0: And that's one of the latest collaboration between Madonna and Sabrina Carpenter with Bring Your Love right here on KISS 92. All the great songs in one place. It's Yumiko. And you know, if just like me, you know, when I had my car, I was always scratching my head and wondering, where can I go to clean the insides of my car? Well, you can actually look for Wash Car, okay? 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And all you've got to do is send me a text message via WhatsApp 8855-0920 and just say, wash my car, okay? Send it to me, wash my car. If I reply you, then hey, it is your lucky day. Good luck. It's Monday, the 11th of May.
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4: The ultimate battle returns, bigger, deadlier, and more brutal than ever in Mortal Kombat 2. The latest high-stakes installment of the blockbuster video game franchise. This time, the fan-favorite champions, joined by Johnny Cage, are forced into the ultimate, no-holds-barred, gory battle against Shao Kahn. A battle that threatens the very existence of Earthrealm. Mortal Kombat 2, now showing in cinemas and IMAX. Book your tickets now. Rated M18.
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0: Broken down vehicle has been spotted on the AYE. This one is headed towards Tuas at Pioneer Road exit. In the meantime, please buckle up and drive safe.
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6: These are your news headlines. I'm Jamit Singh. The families of Singaporean hiker Shahin Mures Abdul Hamid and Timothy Heng have paid tribute following their deaths in Indonesia's Mount Dukuno eruption. 27-year-old Shahin was described by his wife of just 6 months as an incomparable love. 30-year-old Heng's stepsister told The Straits Times that Indonesian guides said he could have evacuated with the rest of the group, but chose to go back up the mountain to help another climber. According to Berita Harian, two of Mr. Shaheen's family members have travelled to North Maluku to manage his remains. Mr. Heng's family are also coordinating with authorities to identify and repatriate his body. An 18-year-old has been charged after allegedly assaulting influencer Amos Yee outside an anime convention at Suntec Singapore. Bosco Chun Ho Wang, who has been offered bail of $5,000, faces one count each of assault and public nuisance over the incident on May 9. Court documents said he allegedly punched and kicked the 27-year-old outside the Dojima convention. Videos circulating online appear to show a person in cosplay attacking a man believed to be Yee. The organisers of the event had earlier said Yee had been banned from the convention grounds before the incident took place. More educational institutions in Singapore could be affected by the global cyber attack on the Canvas online learning platform. According to Lenhard Tsapao, cybersecurity experts estimate that as many as 18 local universities and private education institutions may have been impacted. The ransomware group Shiny Hunters has claimed responsibility for the attack, which disrupted the Canvas platform used by more than 8,000 schools worldwide. The National University of Singapore, Singapore Institute of Management and NTUC Learning are advising users to change their passwords. Philippine lawmakers have voted to impeach Vice President Sara Duterte for a second time. They cited the alleged misuse of millions in public funds and threats to the lives of President Ferdinand Marcos Jr., his wife, and the former House Speaker. The case now moves to the Senate, where a two-thirds vote is required for conviction. However, in a dramatic political upheaval hours after the vote, Duterte allies seized control of the Senate leadership, ousting its former president and installing Alan Peter Cayetano. Analysts suggest this move aims to delay or block the trial, potentially protecting Duterte's eligibility for the 2028 presidential race. In Thailand, former Prime Minister Thaksin Shinawat has been released from prison after serving but 8 months behind bars. The 76-year-old was greeted by hundreds of supporters as he walked out of a Bangkok prison this morning after being granted parole. Thaksin returned to Thailand in 2023 after 15 years in self-exile to serve a sentence linked to abuse of power and conflicts of interest during his time in office. He was later ordered back to prison after a court ruled he had wrongly stayed in hospital to avoid jail time. Thai authorities say he must now wear an electronic ankle monitor for the remainder of his sentence.
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0: 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The Sunset Sessions on Kiss 92. Oh.

0: And that's Ava Max with Sweet But Psycho right here in Kiss 92. All of the great songs in one place. It's Miko. And you know, I think two weekends ago, I posted a very interesting Instagram story saying I've been a very, very bad kid, right? And it's whose fault? It's your fault. Yeah, it's your fault because you encouraged me to watch Pursuit of Jade, right? Which I did. And I finally completed all 40 episodes. And then I thought I was done, but then I got curious, right? So I started watching Blossom, which you can also find on Netflix. And now I kind of took a break for a couple of days. Lah, huh? I like to believe I was a very good girl. Unfortunately, that has failed. Yeah, so somehow, I think two nights ago, I started this new C-drama, also on Netflix. It is called Love is in the Clouds. I know, so it's kind of, it's not a slow burn romance, kinda. There is a plot behind it, and it's quite adorable as well. Like, it's not so deadly and not so sad, okay? So that's what I'm watching right now, and hopefully I've answered your question. And let's see how long it's gonna take for me to, I don't know, complete 38 episodes? I think I may have gotten that wrong, but hey, over 30 episodes lah. Well, anyway, now back to the music, the sounds of Craig David and Colby Calais on the way next.
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7: Kiss 92 weather.
0: Temperatures falling to a possible low of 25 degrees tonight. Right now, it still feels quite humid outside. It is about 30 degrees outdoors. No more signs of showers, and it is just partly cloudy for the rest of this evening.
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1: And that's Colby Calais with Brighter Than the Sun right here in KISS 92. All the great songs in one place. It's Miko, and thank you so much for keeping me company on this wonderful Monday start of a brand new week. But right now, time for me to head on out of here and to go grab myself some yummy-licious dinner. I do have a dinner date tonight with one of my friends. We're going to go find sashimi. I feel like I haven't had Japanese food in a while. So yeah, tonight is going to be absolutely amazing. Right now, handing things over to your Monday Night Owls. You will have the company of Joshua Simon and Juliana Yao all the way till midnight. And stick around with them because up for grabs, they do have one prize for you, okay? Now enjoy the rest of your Monday evening. Stay safe on the roads and I'll catch you back here tomorrow. Same time, same place, only on the Sunset Sessions.
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2: These are your news headlines. I'm Jamit Singh. Deputy Prime Minister Gan Kim Yong says Singapore must stay the course on climate action to remain resilient against external shocks. Speaking at the launch of Go Green SG 2026, he highlighted that planning ahead and diversifying resources helps the nation absorb market disruptions. To that end, the government's first national adaptation plan, set to launch in 2027, will serve as a long-term living roadmap to prepare for climate risks. 2026 has also been designated the Year of Climate Adaptation. For this year's Go Green SG, citizens can also participate in over 1,000 sustainability activities from now until June 28. Singapore's National Accountancy Body has formed a task force with business and finance leaders to look at how financial reporting can be improved. The Strengthening Financial Reporting Task Force will examine how companies can improve in communicating financial performance to investors and stakeholders. It will also look at how Singapore can continue to uphold high standards of governance and transparency in a rapidly evolving business environment. Task Force Chair Yulin Goh says complete, clear and consistent communication will help stakeholders make better assessments and strengthen Singapore's standing in capital markets. Singapore's entry-level job postings in Information and Communications Technology, or ICT, have fallen 38% between 2022 and 2025, according to consulting firm Accenture. The decline is primarily affected roles built on routine, repeatable and rules-based tasks, positions being compressed by automation. However, Accenture says jobs are not disappearing, noting that entry-level postings rebounded

0: However, Accenture says jobs are not disappearing, noting that entry-level postings rebounded 8% in 2025. What is changing is the skills required, with a greater demand for specialized technical skills. In tasks that combine analytical reasoning and the ability to deploy technology, roles are actually expanding. Philippine Vice President Sara Duterte was impeached today, becoming the first VP in the country's history to be impeached twice. Lawmakers voted 255-26 to impeach her, largely on allegations that she misused funds, with 9 abstaining. However, impeachment does not automatically remove Ms. Duterte from office. The case will now move to the Senate, which will decide whether to convict or acquit her. Conviction requires the votes of 2/3 of senators, while only 9 votes are needed for an acquittal that will allow Ms. Duterte to preserve her eligibility to run for president in 2028. Google parent firm Alphabet is on the brink of overtaking AI chip giant Nvidia as the largest company in the world. Alphabet closed last week with a market capitalization of $4.8 trillion, or about $6.1 trillion, while Nvidia ended at $5.2 trillion. The gap between the two has narrowed over the last 6 months, with Alphabet shares gaining 34% in April. Investors say the development is expected given Alphabet's dominant position in nearly every aspect of AI.
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0: In the NBA, the New York Knicks crushed the Philadelphia 76ers 144-114 to secure their place in the Eastern Conference Finals with a 4-0 series victory. The Knicks matched the NBA playoffs record with 25 three-pointers, setting an early tone with a record equaling 11 first-quarter trays and piling up a record equaling 18 in the first half. New York have reached the conference finals for the second straight year and will face either top-seeded Detroit Pistons or fourth-seeded Cleveland Cavaliers for a place in the NBA Finals. The Pistons currently lead 2-1. Elsewhere, the Minnesota Timberwolves tied their Western Conference semifinal series at 2 apiece, pulling away for a 114-109 victory over the San Antonio Spurs. Spurs played most of the game without Victor Wembanyama after the French star was ejected for elbowing Naz Reid in the jaw early in the second quarter. Reid contributed 15 points and 9 rebounds off the bench for Minnesota. Game 5 is on Tuesday in San Antonio. Over to golf, where Alex Fitzpatrick's hopes of a first individual win on the PGA Tour was dashed after Christopher Wrighton claimed a maiden victory at the Trust Championship in the American state of North Carolina on Sunday. England's Fitzpatrick went into the final round with a one-shot lead over Wrighton, but the Norwegian fired a 2-under round of 69 to leapfrog his rival to reach 15-under overall and secure a two-stroke win. Denmark's Nicolai Højgaard and American Ricky Fowler tied for second, with Fitzpatrick in fourth. And that's your sports update. I'm Javit Singh.
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9: Fresh from the rest over the weekend, I'm happy to be back at work today.
8: I'm still feeling pumped after last week's Mortal Kombat 2 premiere. I've got the box office numbers on whether or not they were able to fight Miranda Priestly from Devil Wears Prada. Who got that number one spot? How much ka-ching has MK2 earned ahead of Street Fighter? We'll tell you more in just a bit. But also, Juliana, apparently there's another supermarket that's closing its doors and now people are freaking out.
9: They are truly freaking out. I mean, when I first saw the news, I was like, oh no, this can't be. But there's a little bit more to it. Okay, so we'll share more later on as well. On today's show, we've got a prize to give out that is a magnetic meridian eye treatment. This is worth $298 from Glow Haven.
8: So they're an aesthetics and wellness studio that combines the latest in skincare technology with TCM practices as well. So if you want a Glow Haven experience, a magnetic meridian eye treatment worth $298, make a guess. How long have they been operating? 10, 15, or 20 years? WhatsApp to win 8855 0920.
9: Up next, Naughty Boy and

0: to go beyond the headlines. In other news,
1: we've got a supermarket that is set to be closing down very soon, ceasing operations on July 19, 2026. It's Don Don Donki!
2: No! Donki!
1: It sounds like Donkey. The song. Okay, so the outlet that we're talking about specifically is Harbourfront Centre's Don Don Donki. And at first when I saw it, I was like, oh, even such a popular Don Don Donki is going to close down? What about the one right next to where I'm living at the moment? What if it closes down as well?
3: Yeah, I remember when Donki first opened, especially in the central region, Orchard Central, right? It was so packed because everyone would travel down for that experience. But then, wow, Bukit Panjang now have, Jurong have, Tanjung Pagar, every neighborhood now has a Donki. And it's fascinating because it's really changed the game if you think about it, right? Like last time, if you needed salmon sashimi, you'd have to go to a supermarket or a restaurant to buy it.
1: Like a specialty store.
3: And it's usually quite expensive. And now it's like a norm to get what you need, your fresh produce, try different sauces and your instant noodles from Donki. But this one specifically is Harbourfront Centre, not to be confused with Vivo City, yeah?
1: Right next to Vivo City. And it's a place with high traffic. So a lot of people will be like, huh, how come it's closing down, right? So it turns out they are due to close down anyway because Harbourfront Centre is going through redevelopment and the entire place will be torn down. Okay, actually, I don't know where to torn down, but it's going to be rebuilt per se. They're going to do works to it in the second half of 2026.
3: I am curious how they're going to balance out the retail energy, right? Because you think about it, right? Vivo City, it's got like a mega fair price.
1: It does.
3: A mega, mega, mega supermarket. And then there's so many things vying for your attention. And then Harbourfront Centre has always been that awkward brother. You know, it's like at the corner there, it's like, oh yeah, there's things there, but how far should we go before we end up at the cruise centre? You know what I mean? So they got to find a way to have unique things in there and identity that will cause people to be like, okay, Vivo City is this, where it's more mainstream vibes. And then if we go here, we get a different kind of energy. Maybe something with more culture, because you know, you go there, you're taking a ferry out to the islands.
1: I feel like it's quite hard to beat that tenant mix over at Vivo, but we'll see how. But in the meantime, whether or not you have a reason to go down to Harbourfront Centre, with them going out, with them moving out, you imagine they got lots of stocks to clear, right?
3: Oh.
1: So they are actually offering 70% discounts on selected products until they officially close down. But what products, I don't know lah.
3: Okay, but in the meantime also, if you're going to look for a new place, let's say you're living in that area, Harbourfront area, first of all, you're doing well in life. Okay. Number two,
1: then you don't need to worry about getting these discount products.
3: Exactly.
1: No?
3: The second thing is, I think there's another Donki nearby, 100 AM, Tanjung Pagar.
1: No, don't come to mine.
3: Right on, Miley Cyrus, The Climb on KISS 92. You're with Joshua Simon and Juliana Yao. I can know.

0: Hollywood
1: box office breakdown.
2: Let's run through the numbers. You're with Joshua Simon and Julia Nia. We're heading to the cinema box office right now. I'm going to be 100% biased because I grew up a massive fan of the Mortal Kombat games, and to be able to interview the cast as well in Jakarta. And our videos are actually going viral right now. If you haven't seen it at Kiss 92FM, go show it some love. I'm rooting for Mortal Kombat 2. It just opened in cinemas. But the big question is, are people watching it? Is it earning money enough to be able to take the number one spot from Devil Wears Prada 2? Because they were number one last week.
3: I feel like that's such a strong contender. It is a big, big fight indeed. So let's look at the numbers, okay? Devil Wears Prada 2 earned a chart-topping 43 million even in its second weekend. So far, in just first 12 days of release, we're talking 433.2 million, okay? And then we have Mortal Kombat 2, which Josh is heavily rooting for, which did a very good 40 million in the first weekend.
2: Okay, not bad. Okay, yeah, so yeah, we didn't get the number one spot. Okay, but $40 million. Okay, so just to put things in perspective, it is now the biggest opening ever for any fighting game movie ever. So it beats out DOA, Street Fighter, the previous Mortal Kombat. So we're 100% getting a third movie. It's already been greenlit. There's so much talk already about what's to come. And I kind of, I think it's kind of sweet that both of these movies are still strong at the box office. It means people are seeing movies in cinemas
3: right,
2: again.
3: Right, they're still going to theaters and watching shows. I love that. And if it makes it any better, a lot of experts have mentioned that it's because of Mother's Day lah. That's why Devil Wears Prada is doing better.
2: That's fair. And then you got, you know, the bros get to watch something as well with Mortal Kombat 2. And here's another reason why people are going to the cinemas. Still doing big numbers, Michael, the Michael Jackson movie. So I actually just contributed the box office numbers. I watched the film finally over the weekend as well. And I think these three movies offer very different energy for people, right? You want fighting? Boom, Mortal Kombat. You want to have like a bit of sass in there. It's like, oh yes, girl. That is Devil Wears Prada 2. And if you want like music, legacy, legend, the icon that is Michael, then you got Michael for you.
3: Yeah.
2: What have you seen? What's been your favorite movie at the box office? Let us know. WhatsApp 8855-0920.

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4: It's just going to remain partly cloudy for tonight, but it's rainy season for sure. Tomorrow, you can expect thundery showers mainly over the north, west and eastern part of Singapore in the afternoon, with temperatures hitting a high of 33 degrees Celsius.
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Up for grabs tonight, we've got a magnetic meridian eye treatment worth $298 from Glow Haven. And we want to know, okay, what do you think the answer is? 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Is it 10, 15, or 20 years? WhatsApp us your answer to 8855-0920. You feel me?

0: Time to go beyond the headlines. In other news,
1: you know how we changed from ERP and then now instead of the IUs in the car, we got OBUs? Actually, no, you don't know, like, Josh, don't drive, right?
2: I don't know. No, but I feel happy for y'all. Is that good news?
1: No, no, it's not.
2: Oh, no, bad. Oh, I feel sad for y'all. I feel sad.
1: Listen to this guy. Okay, coming from somebody who actually does, you know, give us traffic updates on air, I feel like a lot of our listeners depend on us to give them updates.
2: Yeah, they depend on you more than me.
1: I see.
2: I'm here for support and humor. Okay, go ahead.
1: No, okay, so this is going to change in quite a big way for people who use the video feed of traffic conditions. Okay, so on the One Monitoring site, you can actually kind of like look through CCTVs.
2: Oh, very, like, for example, you want to see, like, the causeway, like, whether it got jammed or whatever, right? Yeah, they have these, like, cameras that you can access and see. I always like it. It's very cool. It's very calming to sometimes look at it and be like, oh, wow, the roads are so chill now. I like it.
1: Really? Have you ever seen that when it's chill? I thought it's always very crowded.
2: No, oh, not the causeway. The causeway is perpetually crowded.
1: Right.
2: I actually suspect they probably take one same, it's a still photo. Then they just...
1: So it's actually not moving. It's just constantly congested.
2: Yeah, or they put it in slow-mo, the video, because the cars are not moving ever.
1: So currently, you can actually view these cameras from a lot of the highways, right? KJE, got Hong Kong Flyover, Kim Kit Link, and all that. They are going to remove this, okay? How this is going to change is that instead of looking at these video camera feeds now, drivers can technically get the information on their OBU, which is the onboard unit, which technically all the vehicles should have changed to by now.
2: Hmm. But, eh? So, okay, so hear me out. I'm not a driver, once again. I'm not a driver. But I, you know, finding info in the form of text, I can check Twitter, I can check the website. Usually, they will give me the info there already.
1: Right.
2: I thought the cool thing of going to that was to see a visual. So that you get more than just info. I feel like in real time to be able to see for yourself, your own eyes, that, this is the situation. How bad is it? It's different from just saying, getting a text that reads, oh, it's quite bad.
1: I know. That's what I feel so as well. Because everybody has different levels of what they feel congestion is as well.
2: Let me deduce the situation on my own rather than remove it. But why did they remove it? I'm sure they spent some time. Like, is it because people don't feel comfortable with their car plate numbers being shown? Like, I'm just guessing.
1: Cannot see lah. But apparently, the feeds have seen relatively low utilization, according to LTA. And I think also because now with the OBU, right, it actually gives you a lot of information. Or when you're driving, it will like beep. Actually, sometimes it scares me lah, because it just beeps randomly right now. I'll be like, what happened? What happened? But actually, it just tells you bus lane in operation. And after you drive past a mall, then it goes beep. And then it tells you how many car park lots there are in neighboring car parks.
2: Cannot change the ringtone.
1: I think you can silence it. I don't know. But right now, it's just constantly scaring me as we drive past the areas. But for people who are freaking out and then they go like, huh? But I always want to check the cameras to know whether I should go into JB or not. Not to worry. The two land checkpoints, Woodlands, Tuas, as well as Sentosa Gateway, video feeds will still be in service.
2: Okay, not so bad. Not so bad.

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5: So here is some really, really great news coming out of the Straits Times. We are getting a major boost for mental health support in Singapore, courtesy of the Elaine and Eduardo Saverin Foundation. Oh. Now, they've pledged $6 million to help train more mental health professionals and support vulnerable youth.
6: This is Eduardo. What a likable billionaire. Doing a lot of good.
7: But, you know, I think I'll be a better billionaire.
6: Okay, first you have to get the billion first.
7: No, I'm just saying, I'll be more generous.
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7: Come on. 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
7: I'll be a much better billionaire.
5: 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Okay.
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9: The ultimate battle returns, bigger, deadlier, and more brutal than ever in Mortal Kombat 2. 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A battle that threatens the very existence of Earthrealm. 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
10: You're hanging out with Joshua Simon and Julian Yao, and in just a bit, I got to know a cafe owner that not only made me go, wow, this person is brilliant, but the person also broke my heart because the person told me he wants to quit.
11: Oh no!
10: Yeah, and then wait till you find out why he's breaking his lease early as well, losing money. He said, I cannot take it anymore. Okay, I'll tell you his story in just a bit. But first,
11: F&B is tough indeed, but we are still giving out free cups of bubble tea.
10: Yes, they will bring it to you. Yes.
11: That's a real thing. Okay, so our Sean Sean duo, Sean Rick and Sean, yeah, they're going to be heading to Republic Poly this Wednesday. They got 350 cups of Playmate for students over at RP.
10: Seriously?
11: Really? 5 different flavors, can choose some more.
10: Hey guys, I'm not pretending. I really love Playmate. That's the chrysanthemum tea, and I love it.
11: They have pink cactus pearls.
10: Yeah, in sort of the bubble tea scene, right? They were the first ones to do the chrysanthemum tea thing, which is like a bit confusing because, like, the chrysanthemum tea has been around for like the longest time. Like every Chinese family,
11: every Chinese restaurant has it. Yeah.
10: But for some reason, they were one of the first that says, "Hey, we can use chrysanthemum tea for bubble tea," and then I always go to them. I love it.
11: Okay, so for students of RP, if you're going to school on Wednesday, look out for Sean Rick. Quite hard to miss. Look out for Sonia as well. They're both giving out bubble tea, 350 cups. Head to block E4 from 1 p.m. Okay, as mentioned, there are going to be 5 different flavors. Josh's favorite chrysanthemum tea is included, including the pink cactus pearl. So you're in for a treat. Okay, this is brought to you by Playmate and KISS 92.
10: Right now, some Zed and Maren Morris at the middle.

0: MGMT, you have time to pretend on Kiss 92. You're with Joshua Simon and Juliana Yang. I was going back and forth about whether or not to share this with you all, but I do think you'll find this quite compelling and potentially fascinating, or at least enlightening, to the state of F&B in Singapore. We've been reporting month after month, dozens of shops closing from major franchises, the hawkers calling it quits, even the next generation young entrepreneurs running cafes are also calling it quits as well. So I stay at the Everton area, right? It's the back of Tanjung Pagar, where you have like very popular spots over the weekend, like Nylon Cafes over there, right? So there's this one store that I went to, and I had a conversation with the owner. Friendly guy, bubbly, full of energy. And I learned that actually prior to him opening his cafe, he was a clown.
1: Wait, no, like serious clown? Like go to parties kind of clown?
0: Yeah, he's a clown. He's a clown. So if you go to his shop, you'll see the giant clown shoes there. Because I think he went to LaSalle and then he wanted to be an entertainer. So he was...
1: That's quite different, no?
0: Yeah, he was clowning around. And then he ended up making croissants. Okay, so the shop name is called Croissant. Okay, and it's right underneath my block. And I had not gone there because I don't eat much carbs, lah. But I was getting to know the different like shop owners and everything. And I learned that apparently he's going to close down way before his lease is supposed to end. So he's losing a lot of money. He said, I'm going to call it quits. And apparently the reason why, and this will shock y'all, okay? So very nearby, I think near the Cantonment area, you see a lot of construction, right? Mm-hmm. So there are a lot of migrant workers there. So every evening when he's about to close shop, he doesn't throw away his croissants. He distributes all the bread to the nearby migrant workers sitting down, having a drink. He'll just give food to everybody. But then, apparently some residents are abusing the system. They purposely won't buy from him until the last minute. So when he's about to give away, hey, give me a.
1: Excuse me.
0: Yeah. And then people started giving him 1-star reviews because, the wood bench are too hard. Too hard for my backside. Like that also can, no? So he started feeling like, hey, I'm just trying to help out the neighborhood and spread positivity. You know, this guy is a former clown, you know? And then he feels, I think from the way he was talking to me, there was a level of sadness, you know? When I heard, I was like, bro, you got a number one come on the show at some point. You got to like tell us from your perspective. You know, once again, I'm just the in-between guy. I just heard all these things, right? But when you have these kind of stories come to light, it really is quite heartbreaking.
1: It really is. I mean, it kind of reminds me of this initiative. There was one point where I shared about this app called Yindi, and it does help F&B outlets to clear, you know, remaining stock at the end of the day. So what they do is blind boxes that people can purchase just so that you reduce food wastage. But his way of dealing with food wastage is another great solution. And I feel so upset to hear that people are taking advantage of it.
0: It really is such a bummer, you know, because especially when someone has such good intentions.
1: Yeah.
0: And then to feel abused like that by your own community, I think that's the reason why he said, that's it, I'm done. And it's not just him and the baristas, the waiters there that lose jobs, you know. So he opens his shop space for other entrepreneurs to put their things like they built, like, for example, they make stickers, other company.
1: Yeah.
0: He'll say, yeah, you can sell your stickers here. You can sell your little figurines here. So when you go into the shop, it's almost like a toy shop. I can buy all these different knickknacks here and there, plus buy croissant.
1: Now I feel so unjust for him, you know. I feel like we need to spread his story. I feel like people just need to understand what he's trying to achieve behind, you know, this shop, which he's now closing.
0: Yeah, I really think got viral potential. And
1: right.
0: I think maybe we talk to Straits Times, we try to make this a big story.
1: I think so.
0: Save the croissant.
1: Let's have the community not turn against him, but go support him instead.
0: Right now, Rita Ora, Let You Love Me on Kiss 92. You're with Joshua Simon and Juliana Yao.

0: Kiss 92, all the great songs in one place. You're with Joshua Simon and Juliana Yao. I want to tell you about Charlie.
1: Which Charlie? Charlie Brown, Charlie XCX,
0: Charlie the lizard outside my house.
1: That was not what I was expecting. Wait, was it Charlie the lizard when you were living in Novena?
0: Yeah, in my mind, Charlie now teleport to Tanjung Pagar.
1: Move with you.
0: Yes. To me, every lizard that I make friends with, the name is Charlie. Because Charlie can be guy, Charlie can be girl, man. So,
1: You're very, very diversity.
0: You know how much I'm afraid of lizards, okay? So, I need to get over my fear of lizards. Otherwise, I'll never get to open the window. Okay, I decided to name them. So, personify them. So, I give them a name. And every time I leave the house or I happen to see this lizard, I'll say, hey, Charlie. I'll greet Charlie. And then I'll check, you know, oh, Charlie, are you still there? You know, I'll start talking to Charlie. So, now I already feel like I formed a level of attachment to this lizard that sleeps directly above the front of my door where there are some trunking for pipes and stuff like that. So Charlie hides from the sunlight, hides from people. Charlie is very, very timid. So even though I'm afraid, I'm learning to understand that Charlie actually just wants his own space and peace from everyone. He don't want to disturb anyone.
1: Are you sure?
0: I hope so.
1: Can I tell you that lizards do jump?
0: When that happens, we will reestablish this relationship that I have with Charlie.
1: But for now, Charlie is a friend.
0: Charlie is like a guardian. Charlie will be like my surveillance.
1: I feel like you saying this, we will have our listeners start texting in, telling you, hey, you know, you use this lizard trap, very good.
0: Stop it. I've never seen

0: Levels to explore and what there is to do in Singapore. 1 to 4 p.m. every weekday, it's Charmaine Pua on the Kiss Cafe. That's a wrap.
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2: It's just going to remain partly cloudy for tonight, but it's rainy season for sure. Tomorrow, you can expect thundery showers, mainly over the north, west, and eastern part of Singapore in the afternoon, with temperatures hitting a high of 33 degrees Celsius.
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1: You're flying with the owls. 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

0: Fresh on Kiss 92 this week, some Bella Kay with Promise. You're with Joshua Simon and Julian Ayao. For the past week or so, in pop culture and fashion, everyone has been discussing the Met Gala looks, but not just who the stars wore, but there is this AI function that apparently now has taken social media by storm. People are asking ChatGPT to, you know, based on what you know of me, how do you think I would dress for the Met Gala if I was invited?
1: Did you do it?
0: Yes.
1: How come you didn't share this on your Instagram?
0: Because it looked horrible, please.
1: Oh.
0: They put me, I look like a snake plant. I don't know why is this.
1: Now I want to see it.
0: I saw the photo, I was like, straight away I closed the app. I think I wanted to cancel my premium subscription. I said, I'm done. Okay, so but people are still discussing the Met Gala, right? It's this annual event every year where essentially you go big, you go outrageous. They give you a theme. This year is about art itself. And there are actually a lot of rules that are unspoken about what it's actually like behind the scenes, how to get in, when you're in, how to behave, what is banned. Juliana, you're the trendy owl. Break it down.
1: I love the person who shared this just because it gives us a little like sneak peek behind the scenes, because I clearly cannot afford a ticket to go, not on the invite list, but it's okay. Let us just tell you what goes on over there, okay? Firstly, in the menu, no garlic or onion. This is just so that everybody's breath stays fresh.
0: So nothing tastes nice there. No garlic, no onion, no seasoning.
1: You are not there for the food. If you eat already, you cannot fit into your costume anyway, okay?
0: Fair.
1: Also on the menu, no parsley or chives.
0: Why?
1: Because they are notorious for getting stuck in your teeth. What if you smile for a photo and then there are like bits over there?
0: Yeah. Okay,
1: so they have thought this through very, very clearly.
0: Okay, so no seasoning and it doesn't look nice.
1: Nobody's eating lah, okay?
0: Okay,
1: also, for entrance fees wise, a ticket costs 100K. But it doesn't mean that if you have the money, you can buy it. You still need to be invited first.
0: Must be invited and still must pay.
1: Pre-approved by Anna Winter, and then you need to pay 100K.
0: What? No. Okay, continue.
1: You checked out already.
0: I will never get it. Hey, it's easier for me to go to the moon, you know? Easier. Moon, I can pay to go, no?
1: Wait, someone. Let me continue first, okay? So then you also have a maximum of 20 seconds to greet Anna Winter at the top of the stairs before you're like, hey, sorry, go, next, like that.
0: Actually, that's quite brilliant. Like, because some people don't like small talk, you know? I don't like that. You know, like, if you get 20 seconds, okay, your time's
1: but
0: up.
1: But you pay 100K to PR. You want to get in her good books.
0: Girl, I am not there for Anna Winter. I'm here for Beyonce.
1: Sure. Okay, yeah. And then last but not least, you can't use your phones in there.
0: Then for what I dress up?
1: Exactly, right? Then you pay 100K and then you want to be seen hanging out with Beyonce.
0: Yeah, I wore this ostrich outfit and you're not going to take photo.
1: But you're not allowed to use your phones to take a selfie. So only can pose for the official photographers. You can hope that you get on like headlines, front page, newspaper. But do you have a photo to say that you met Beyonce?
0: No.

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5: I hope he lives to 200. 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
0: 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All the great songs in one place.
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6: Kiss 92, all the great songs in one place. You're with Joshua Simon and Juliana Yao, who's not just our trendy owl, and not only is she a phenomenal, formidable MC in the game, she is also one of Singapore's most enthusiastic crocheter.
7: Oh!
6: You like crocheting?
7: I do.
6: Well, do you crochet with your partner, Juliana?
7: I don't.
6: Why?
7: I mean, he has other things to do, lah. He has his own hobbies.
6: All right. It was recently revealed that Tom Holland and Zendaya, that's right, our Spider-Man stars, apparently they crochet together, even if they're both working on separate film projects, but especially when they're working on the same film together. When, you know, filming, there's a lot of waiting time for the camera to be set up, you know, like changes to the script or whatever. So what they do with that time, they crochet.
7: Very irritating, you know, this kind of couple. It's like as if looking good together, looking cute together is not enough. They do these kind of things that make like regular couples go like, huh?
6: Yeah, they're productive.
7: What can they do wrong?
6: Yeah. But apparently that's a creative way to also spend time together. You know,
7: it's kinda so cute. I love it. I love it so much. Okay, I'm going to go home. I'm going to come up with a project that me and Derek are going to work on. He's going to be so upset you shared this on air.
6: Avril Lavigne right now. What the hell?

0: keep watching.
1: Tate McRae with Just Keep Watching from the F1 soundtrack on Kiss 92. You're with Joshua Simon and Julia Niyao. I am curious, Drew, you travel quite a bit.
2: I try to.
1: Do you fly SQ?
2: Sometimes lah, when I feel, or maybe when I have miles to claim.
1: Yeah.
2: My last trip, I did full budget though. Oh. Running out of money.
1: So I recently flew SQ. I think it may have been my first time ever. But this one was booked by Warner Brothers lah. It was the Mortal Kombat 2 interviews that I did. So it was a work trip. And I've not really flown SQ a lot, I gotta say. So there's this article making its rounds right now. Apparently there was a study that was done by a travel insurance company. And it's a pretty big survey, 125,000 passenger reviews. So SQ was ranked the 5th, not number 1, huh? I know we're always number 1 for everything, right?
2: Yeah.
1: So 5th when it comes to in-flight dining.
2: I mean, are you really going on a plane expecting like fine dining, 5-star meals?
1: That's what I was going to say.
2: And like also, honestly, what makes me the happiest on a flight is when I smell the cup noodles.
1: Oh, right. Like for you, it's the idea of like almost like being in your own living room or that just like chance to have a bit of like simple like snacks and everything. Not like a full meal.
2: No, but that one is hot and it's like a sense of familiarity, you know?
1: Right,
2: like
1: right.
2: It, you know how it's going to taste and maybe your expectations aren't that high. But when they sell you like chicken spaghetti with like heirloom tomatoes, right? Then you expect it to be certain and after you open the foil and then it's like that.
1: It's always like disappointing, right? And also I read about how your taste buds are very, very different when you're so far up in the air.
2: Mm.
1: So apparently they have to salt the food even more because things will taste bland. So maybe that's why you like cup noodles because it's already very high in sodium already. That could be the reason
2: why. But that being said, can you tell me who is number one for in-flight dining?
1: Okay, so it's a Greek airline. I'll put it at that. Yeah. South Korea and Japan were the only countries with multiple top 10 entries. Asiana, Korean Air also ranked pretty well as well. Singapore was 5th overall. Other top performers included Qatar, EVA. I've never flown with them before.
2: Taiwanese.
1: But the Greek airline that we're referring to, I don't even know how to pronounce it. Asian. A-E-G-E-A-N.
2: Ooh.
1: Asian. I don't even think they like park in Changi.
2: Probably not.
1: I think you got to be in Europe, then you can take this plane. That's why the food is so fresh. They just take from below.

0: Kiss 92, all the great songs in one place. You're hanging out with Joshua Simon and Juliana Yao. Genuine question, please. Please, because Juliana and I, we ran out of the studio in the past couple of songs and we managed to get some bubble tea because we were craving it. It's a Monday.
1: Mm-hmm.
0: But Juliana had the nerve to question my choice of bubble tea because my bubble tea has no milk, no toppings, no sugar. It's just tea.
1: You just explained it for yourself. Why is bubble tea called bubble tea? Because there are pearls in there.
0: Yeah.
1: You know, sometimes now giving people more options.
0: No.
1: You might not want the pearls. You might want some aloe vera. You
0: no,
1: might want some cognac jelly.
0: No, see, all these calories.
1: Then you just go to the convenience store and buy like a bottle or something.
0: The guy also looked a bit puzzled, you know, when I gave him my bubble tea order. I was like, can I get a green tea? No milk, no sugar, no pearls, no nothing, and ice. So it's iced tea lah.
1: I mean, to be fair, he probably gets the order pretty often, but he's just thinking, ah, this boy, no money.
0: $4 plus, you know, still.
1: Oh, okay.
0: It's not cheap, you know. Actually, I should have just bought like an Ayataka or something, right?
1: That's what I'm saying.
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1: KISS 92 weather.
2: It's just going to remain partly cloudy for tonight, but it's rainy season for sure. Tomorrow, you can expect thundery showers, mainly over the north, west and eastern part of Singapore in the afternoon, with temperatures hitting a high of 33 degrees Celsius.
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0: 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Tech Talk.
1: It's time to talk tech. So I saw this app recently. Immediately, I thought about Joshua Simon.
2: Wait, first of all, I've not opened the app store in a very long time. I feel like at this point, everyone has the apps that you go to for everything. Y'all still go to the app store looking for stuff, huh?
1: I mean, it's quite interesting to see what people come up with to counter different problems you have in your life. And I know, Josh, you're in your exercise era right
2: yes,
1: now.
2: Yes, yeah, I just got my gym membership. You know, I'm actively going. In 1 week, I've gone about four times so far. Five times. Yeah.
1: Wow, okay, yes. Okay, that's highly commendable. And that's why I thought this app was going to be so suitable for you, okay? On an average day, how long do you spend scrolling social media?
2: Wow.
1: He's always on his phone now, by the way.
2: Or even when I'm like picking up my phone, walking to somewhere, I'll suddenly don't know how my fingers will open Instagram and reply DMs.
1: And muscle memory,
2: yeah,
1: right?
2: Yeah. It's crazy. So sometimes I will actively move the app to a different spot so that I don't keep logging on. But then I will open like the random app that happened to be in that place.
1: I fully understand what you mean. Okay, so this app, it is called, Push Scroll.
2: I love that you cannot find push scroll. Okay, so what, it stops you from going to your favorite apps or what?
1: No, you can go ahead and open your favorite app. So let's say you want to scroll on Instagram, yeah, right? To be able to scroll 1 minute, you need to do one push up.
2: Oh no, no, no, no, no, no,
1: so
2: no.
1: So you actually have this like detector, there's like a camera detector. So it has those kind of, I don't know how they do it, like technology, right? But it will sense if your body does a push on the floor, that your arms bend enough and then you push up in the camera's way. One push up, 1 minute. So if you want to scroll for the number of hours that you do in a day right now, which I assume is maybe about 4, 5, 6, you imagine how many push-ups you got to do?
2: I got to earn every scroll.
1: Absolutely.
2: Stop it.

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2: So here is some really, really great news coming out of the Straits Times. We are getting a major boost for mental health support in Singapore, courtesy of the Elaine and Eduardo Saverin Foundation. Oh. Now, they've pledged $6 million to help train more mental health professionals and support vulnerable youth.
3: This is Eduardo. What a likable billionaire. Doing a lot of good.
4: But, you know, I think I'll be a better billionaire.
3: Okay, first you have to get the billion first.
4: No, I'm just saying, I'll be more generous.
3: Oh.
4: I mean, you're a billionaire. How much is this?
2: Six million.
4: Come on. If it was me, I would donate at least 20 million.
2: Well, I'm sure his money is going to other places as well. This is a good start. If you want to read that, you can go to The Straits Times at straitstimes.com.
4: I'll be a much better billionaire.
2: Okay, fine. Okay.
0: Don't miss The Big Show with Glenn, Angel and Tim. 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
5: One more hour of the Owls on Kiss 92. You're with Joshua Simon and Juliana Yao. I am curious, Drew, did you ever follow the Stranger Things franchise?
6: I did. I was quite into it. I was rewatching. Although now, I don't know if it's just my memory. I can't remember everything that has happened from season 1 to 4.
5: I remember loving season 1 when it first came out. It had that charm of E.T. or Stephen King's It, you know, just a bunch of boys coming together and then going on a mystery adventure together. But then I think it took so long for season 2 and then season 3 to come out. There were so many other shows in between as well. I kind of stopped watching, right? Uh-huh. But I'm thinking of hopping back on because the influence continues to grow now that the show has ended, right? This is Joe. He essentially became a megastar from just starring in Stranger Things, which definitely boosted his appeal as well. This is End of Beginning on Kiss 92.

0: Thomas with Lonely No More on Kiss 92. You're with Joshua, Simon, and Julia Nia. I love it that we're doing the night show, right? So sometimes we can tell you things y'all cannot tell anyone else, okay?
1: Like,
0: because we know that if we, you know, sometimes we're on the radio, like, you never know if that person that you're talking about is listening. Like, I know this person is not listening now because their person's asleep.
1: Really?
0: Yeah.
1: Can you be very, very sure though?
0: I'm pretty sure. This person does not drive at this time, my ex. So that's why I can talk about it. Anyway, because the song's called Lonely No More, right? I want to announce to everyone, except my ex, I want to announce to everyone.
1: Okay.
0: I've deleted my dating apps. Not because I found someone, but because I've decided to enter my reading era. I bought 2 books. So I'm gonna focus on reading so that I won't be lonely anymore and I won't put myself on dates anymore. I'm just gonna read books. Noah, you're not happy for me,
1: No, I'm really happy for you. I just don't know how long this will last. Like, maybe the forward page.
0: No,
1: maybe, you know, the back, the summary.
0: Last time I read a lot one.
1: Can you at least share with us what are the 2 titles that you bought?
0: One is called Julie Chan is Dead. I saw on TikTok. They say it's quite popular.
1: Okay, ominous. Okay,
0: and then the second one is I don't know what. I don't know that
1: You see.
0: No, the influencer.
1: It's not convincing already. No, you can't even name the 2 titles. No, like, how passionate are you about these
0: very,
1: 2 books?
0: The influencer say it's really good, really good. Then I was like, okay, then I buy.
1: Okay, can you at least set yourself a timeline? Like, when are you aiming to finish these books?
0: At some point.
1: Come on, Josh.
0: At some point, I will start. I actually haven't started yet. I bought first.
1: I know. Clearly.

0: Jimin with Who on Kiss 92. Yeah, with Joshua, Simon, and Juliana. Yeah, you know, I realized this. We were just talking about bubble tea earlier on. And we'll be giving out bubble tea really, really soon. From the Owls, Shania and Seanrick. Okay, please don't mix them up. Visually, they are very different.
1: very. Even though the similarities are scary, they share the same birthday, yeah, by the way. Yeah. Their dads share the same name. Not the same dad, but they just happen to be called the same name. Yep. And also, it almost seemed like Seanrick took over you for a moment there. The Who.
0: Yeah. The first four letters of their name is exactly the same. Okay, so Shania and Seanrick, they're giving out specifically Playmate bubble tea, a lot of it, but they're going to the East to do this.
1: That's right. So if you're a student at RP, you can head to Block E4.
0: Hey, north. RP is north, right?
1: Oh, oops.
0: Yes.
1: It's okay, like, Singapore is very small. It's fine.
0: You would think we... Hey, sorry. Hey, I didn't pass my geography. I just remember.
1: Woodlands, right? RP.
0: Woodlands is north.
1: Correct.
0: Correct. Continue, Tarim.
1: Block E4. That one, you go and check the campus map, lah. Okay, I don't know where is it. From 1 p.m, we've got 350 cups that we want to give away and reward all the students. And of course, encourage them to, you know, share about the wonderful times and shows that we have on KISS 92.
0: And also, please, can y'all give us some instructions, especially Seanrick and Shania, on how to get there? Because I think I went to SP, Singapore Poly, also to give away bubble tea, right? Their block was what, T19. I had to go inside and then go through a car park and then take a lift. And then
1: just
0: I found
1: ask
0: a
1: for directions. Oh, yeah. The students will know it better than others. Okay, so in any case, if you haven't realized yet, we are going around to all the schools. We're going around doing activations at Raffles Place and more. So if you want to meet your favorite radio DJs, if you just want to say hi to us, or, you know, we're just out there spreading the word, just keep a lookout and follow us on our socials, KISS 92 FM.
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0: Ashake, forgiveness. Sienna Spyro, Material Lover. Alex Warren, Fine Place to Die.

It was just two lovers sitting in the car, listening to Blonde, falling for each other. Pink and orange skies, feeling super childish. No Donald Glover. Missed call from my mother.

we were just two lovers. Feet up on the dash, driving nowhere fast, burning through the summer. Radio on blast, make the moment last. She got solar power. Minutes feel like hours. She knew she

0: Fresh on Kiss 92 this week, that's Noah Kahan with Doors, which, by the way, I still haven't figured out how to say his name. Because, fun fact, if you've never actually read this name on like a streaming service, right, you maybe listen to Noah Kahan's music. It's K-A-H-A-N.
1: Which is clearly Noah Kahan.
0: Yes, right? Kahan. Phonetically, it's Kahan.
1: Yeah.
0: But I went and listened to all his interviews. They're like, right now, we got Noah Kahan.
1: Maybe they're just saying it really fast. Noah Kahan.
0: Noah Kahan.
1: Noah Kahan.
0: Noah Kahan.
1: Noah Kahan.
0: Noah Kahan. Because of the H, the A-H-A, right? Aha.
1: Y'all try. You try.
0: Noah Kahan.
1: K-A-H-A-N. Say it out fast 3 times. Does it sound like Noah Kahan?
0: Kahan. No, Noah Kahan. Noah Kahan.
1: Wait. So this has not been verified by the man himself?
0: No. He just says, hi, I'm Noah Kahan. Then I'm like, he says it like Khan, like Shah Rukh Khan.
1: So are you Joshua's mom? Like that?
0: Yeah, Julian, you know. There you go.
1: Mike can already laugh.
0: All right, right now we're going to leave you with the queen of pop, Madonna. We've jumped on Kiss 92.

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3: Now, unless you were living under a rock for the past week, you would have seen hundreds, if not thousands, of posts and tributes that went out to naturalist Sir David Attenborough, who turned 100 last Friday.
4: Amazing.
5: I hope he lives to 200. 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
3: Not going to happen.
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Okay, I think it's time to wrap this up. It's Charmaine Pua on the Kiss Cafe. 1 to 4 p.m. Mondays to Fridays in the afternoons on Kiss 92. 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It's Charmaine Pua on the Kiss Cafe. 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
2: These are your news headlines. I'm Shahzad Haque. The families of Singaporean hikers Shahin Muraz Abdul Hamid and Timothy Heng, who died in Indonesia's Mount Dukono eruption, have paid tribute to them. 27-year-old Shahin was described by his wife of just 6 months as an incomparable love. 30-year-old Heng's stepsister told The Straits Times that Indonesian guides said he could have evacuated with the rest of the group, but chose to go back up the mountain to help another climber. According to Berita Harian, two of Mr. Shahin's family members have travelled to North Maluku to manage his remains. Mr. Heng's family are also coordinating with authorities to identify and repatriate his body. Deputy Prime Minister Gan Kim Yong says Singapore must stay the course on climate action to remain resilient against external shocks. Speaking at the launch of Go Green SG 2026, he highlighted that planning ahead and diversifying resources help the nation absorb market disruptions. To that end, the government's first national adaptation plan, set to launch in 2027, will serve as a long-term living roadmap to prepare for climate risks. 2026 has also been designated the Year of Climate Adaptation. For this year's Go Green SG, citizens can also participate in over 1,000 sustainability activities from now until June 28th. Singapore's entry-level job postings in information and communications technology, or ICT, have fallen 38% between 2022 and 2025. That's according to consulting firm Accenture. The decline is primarily affecting roles built on routine, repeatable, and rules-based tasks, positions being compressed by automation. However, Accenture says jobs are not disappearing, noting that entry-level postings rebounded 8% in 2025. What's changing is the skills required, with a greater demand for specialized technical skills. In tasks that combine analytical reasoning and the ability to deploy technology, roles are actually expanding. Google parent firm Alphabet is on the brink of overtaking AI chip giant Nvidia as the largest company in the world. Alphabet closed last week with a market capitalization of $4.8 trillion, or about $6.1 trillion Singapore dollars, while Nvidia ended at $5.2 trillion. The gap between the two has narrowed over the last 6 months, with Alphabet shares gaining 34% in April. Investors say the development is expected, given Alphabet's dominant position in nearly every aspect of AI. South Korea's presidential Blue House has strongly condemned an attack on a Korean-operated cargo ship in the Strait of Hormuz earlier this month. The National Security Advisor stated that forensic analysis confirmed damage to the vessel, which caused an engine room fire. Officials confirmed the ship was not violating any rules and called the attack against a commercial vessel unjustifiable. While the U.S. has blamed Iran for firing at the vessel, Seoul's waiting to identify the source of the attack before responding. Tehran has previously denied any involvement.
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2: The Premier League relegation battle has taken another twist after Tottenham Hotspur were held to 1-1 draw at home by Leeds United. Matisse Tell fired Spurs ahead early in the second half with a curling strike from outside the box. But the Spurs forward later turned villain, giving away a penalty which Dominic Calvert-Lewin converted after a VAR review. The result leaves Spurs just 2 points ahead of 18th-placed West Ham, with each side having 2 games remaining. To tennis, and world number one Jannik Sinner has matched a record previously set by Novak Djokovic after winning his first 25 ATP Masters 1000 matches of the season. the Italian eased into the fourth round in Rome with a dominant 6-2, 6-love win over Alexei Popyrin. Sinner has now won five straight Masters 1000 titles and extended his winning streak at this level to 30 matches, the second longest in series history. In the women's draw, Iga Swiatek powered into the quarterfinals with a dominant 6-2, 6-1 win over Naomi Osaka, while Coco Gauff saved a match point before fighting back to beat teenage compatriot Iva Jovic in three sets. And here at home, Singapore's rising stars were recognized at the Singapore Table Tennis Association Awards night. 15-year-old Loi Mingying picked up the Youth Player of the Year award after a breakthrough season that included an Asian Team Championships bronze and two SEA Games medals. Isaac Kwek was named Men's Player of the Year, while women's coach Jin Jung Hong claimed Coach of the Year honors after guiding Singapore to four medals at the SEA Games and a podium finish at the Asian Championships. And that's your sports update. I'm Shazad Haque.
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7: Okay, it's going to be a fair day today with some rain sometime in the afternoon. Temperature will hit a high of 31.
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9: All right, some parts of the roads may be a little wet already. We did notice some drizzling on the way in. We also have a vehicle breakdown on the BKE towards PIE. This is after the SLE. Take care and drive safe.
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7: Good morning, Singapore. It's just Tim and myself. Angel has taken the day off, but she'll be back tomorrow. Wait, hold on. Let me just take a sip of this coffee of mine.
9: Oh, I was like, what is this magic elixir? Mm. Is that... Hey, bro. Wait. Let me smell the coffee. Is that Irish coffee?
7: No.
9: Are you sure? You didn't put a extra special something inside?
7: No. Yeah. Nothing like the first sip of a cup of coffee in the morning. This is only Nescafe Gold instant coffee.
9: Okay.
7: But 3 teaspoons, so it's very cow.
9: Okay. When you put, say teaspoons, right? Is it like just barely?

0: Nescafe Gold instant coffee.
1: Okay.
0: But 3 teaspoons, so it's very cow.
1: Okay,
0: but,
1: okay. When you put, say teaspoons, right? Is it like just barely covering the surface, or are they heaps?
0: No. Heaping teaspoons.
1: I think that's more than 1 teaspoon.
0: Yeah, for sure.
1: Definitely more than a teaspoon.
0: So it's strong. Anyone who says like instant coffee, you know, is not strong enough, you put 3 heaping teaspoonfuls. Wow, it's so satisfying.
1: That's right. A lot of people think, right, the G stands for Glen. It's not. The G stands for cow.
0: Yeah.
1: Just like his coffee.
0: Correct. All everything right. Cow, cow.
1: Now, coming up in just a little bit, one of our favorite streaming platforms, we all use this, is being sued for spying over in the US. More details coming up in just a little bit.
0: All right. Meantime, here's Taylor Swift, The Fate of Ophelia on KISS 92. Good morning.

0: Clean Bandit featuring Zara Larsson, who's out with a brand new album called Midnight Sun. It's 6:17. You're with Glenn and Tim.
1: I was expecting the bro. I was like, ooh, you know, because he catches me off guard sometimes. Right? He'll like the bro, and I'll be like, yeah, yeah, yeah.
0: I like to surprise
1: That's
0: people.
1: That's why. I haven't had enough coffee this morning yet to be surprised, bro. All right. So, in the news today, what is the world's biggest streaming platform?
0: I would say streaming platform.
1: Yeah.
0: Spotify?
1: No. Movie. Sorry, I should have been more specific. Movie.
0: Oh, Netflix.
1: That's right. How long have you, from the very start, did you already hop onto the whole Netflix?
0: Yes.
1: Yeah. Yep. You know, it's been over 10 years. You've been a subscriber then.
0: Oh, my goodness.
1: Yeah.
0: The first series I caught was
1: Stranger
0: House of
1: Things.
0: Cards.
1: Oh, okay. I got into Stranger Things first. Still to this day, have not watched House of Cards.
0: Oh.
1: Yeah. Is it worth it? Because Kevin Spacey's not in it anymore.
0: You know, it's not even, I mean, it's done.
1: They're done.
0: But it was good.
1: Good?
0: It was very good.
1: Something to catch. In the meantime, though, Netflix in a lot of trouble over in the US, particularly in Texas, where the Attorney General has sued them, accusing them of spying. Spying on kids, no less. Mm-hmm. Using their information, which, you know, the people, because obviously they got privacy laws and stuff like that, right? So you got to put in information, personal information, and saying that they have taken all this information, especially those by kids, and they are selling their personal data to advertisers for billions of dollars in profit, and they're doing this in secret.
0: Oh, dear.
1: Okay, so there was a bit of a whistleblower, I suppose. They also said that, you know, Netflix has a very addictive design, you know, the way it looks, to basically get people addicted. And the more time they spend on Netflix, the more information they manage to collect from the people who are watching.
0: I think an insider must have squealed on them.
1: Maybe didn't get enough money.
0: Maybe.
1: Like, oh, if I'm not going to get paid, you're not going to get paid.
0: Because, I mean, life, just do whatever. Just don't get caught.
1: Now, legal penalties are being considered as well. If they manage to get this through, they could, Netflix, I'm talking about, could be forced to pay civil fines of up to $10,000 per violation. And we're talking many, many, many violations.
0: But innocent until proven guilty.
1: That's the American way. Alright, so if you want to see more or read more on this story, just head to straitstimes.com.
0: Alright, coming up, trending quickies.
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0: Trending quickies.
4: Okay, in South Korea, a humanoid robot named Gabby joined the Buddhist faith by repeating the vows as the country strives to create coexistence between robots and society.
5: I saw this. The video looks really, really cool.
4: So there's now a robot monk.
5: Yes. Apparently, they said this is supposed to help to integrate or get the public used to AI, to technology, to more robots in Korea.
4: Yeah.
5: Korea, right?
4: This Korea.
5: Korea, yeah.
4: Yep, South Korea. NBC has ordered a reboot of the Rockford Files with David Boreanaz starring in the James Garner role. Mm. Not so sure about this guy, though.
5: David Boreanaz, is this the same guy who was an angel last time with Buffy the Vampire Slayer?
4: Yes,
5: yeah.
4: Yes.
5: Okay.
4: Maybe I can see that resemblance with James Garner. But
5: Rockford Files all.
4: Gotta have a look at his face again. Cameron Diaz and Benji Madden have announced the birth of their third child, Nautas Madden. With the World Cup rapidly approaching, fans are picking France to win it all. But AI has a different opinion.
5: Oh.
4: Microsoft Copilot likes Spain.
5: Wow.
4: I say they're all wrong. It's going to be Brazil.
5: You remember last time they used to use like that special octopus, right? Or there was this parrot, famous parrot, that could predict the winners. Now we're using AI.
4: Pope Leo celebrated his 1 year anniversary of being elected Pope last Friday. And Kevin Bacon, his daughter and her boyfriend were attacked by a swarm of bees when they were recently out on a hike. A few stings, but they'll be fine, I hear.
5: All right. Plus, people are getting very, very brave, especially over in the UK where they're confronting the Avengers, okay? Now, Benedict Cumberbatch, who plays Doctor Strange, was filmed in a heated 10-minute roadside argument with a cyclist.
4: Oh, I saw that.
5: Yeah, apparently, Mr. Cumberbatch, he cycled right through a zebra crossing,
4: a red light,
5: and then somebody were not happy, confront him, and then Benedict Cumberbatch was like, "You're verbally abusing me." So the whole thing on camera, if you haven't seen the video already, go and find it online.
4: All right, that's it for Trending Quickies.
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8: These are your news headlines. I'm Shahzad Haq. The families of Singaporean hikers Shahin Murez Abdul Hamid and Timothy Heng, who died in Indonesia's Mount Dukono eruption, have paid tribute to them. 27-year-old Shahin was described by his wife of just 6 months as an incomparable love. 30-year-old Heng's stepsister told The Straits Times that Indonesian guides said he could have evacuated with the rest of the group, but chose to go back up the mountain to help another climber. According to Berita Harian, two of Mr. Shaheen's family members have travelled to North Maluku to manage his remains. Mr. Heng's family are also coordinating with authorities to identify and repatriate his body. Deputy Prime Minister Gan Kim Yong says Singapore must stay the course on climate action to remain resilient against external shocks. Speaking at the launch of Go Green SG 2026, he highlighted that planning ahead and diversifying resources help the nation absorb market disruptions. To that end, the government's first national adaptation plan, set to launch in 2027, will serve as a long-term living roadmap to prepare for climate risks. 2026 has also been designated the Year of Climate Adaptation. For this year's Go Green SG, citizens can also participate in over 1,000 sustainability activities from now until June 28th. Singapore's entry-level job postings in Information and Communications Technology, or ICT, have fallen 38% between 2022 and 2025. That's according to consulting firm Accenture. The decline is primarily affecting roles built on routine, repeatable, and rules-based tasks, positions being compressed by automation. However, Accenture says jobs are not disappearing, noting that entry-level postings rebounded 8% in 2025. What's changing is the skills required, with a greater demand for specialized technical skills. In tasks that combine analytical reasoning and the ability to deploy technology, roles are actually expanding. Google parent firm Alphabet is on the brink of overtaking AI chip giant Nvidia as the largest company in the world. Alphabet closed last week with a market capitalization of $4.8 trillion, or about $6.1 trillion, while Nvidia ended at $5.2 trillion. The gap between the two has narrowed over the last 6 months, with Alphabet shares gaining 34% in April. Investors say the development is expected, given Alphabet's dominant position in nearly every aspect of AI. South Korea's presidential Blue House has strongly condemned an attack on a Korean-operated cargo ship in the Strait of Hormuz earlier this month. The National Security Advisor stated that forensic analysis confirmed damage to the vessel, which caused an engine room fire. Officials confirmed the ship was not violating any rules and called the attack against a commercial vessel unjustifiable. While the U.S. has blamed Iran for firing at the vessel, Seoul's waiting to identify the source of the attack before responding. Tehran has previously denied any involvement.
7: Those were your news headlines from the Straits Times. 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

0: shoot anyone who pronounces his surname as Puth. That's Charlie Puth right here on Kiss 92. All the great songs in one place. A track called Attention. And when I say shoot, I mean using a water gun, of course.
1: You know what? Charlie Puth is not the worst I've heard his name being pronounced.
0: Really?
1: I've heard people forget there's an H altogether. They call him Charlie Puth. I'm not joking, bro. So honestly, if I was Charlie Puth, I would pick that over Charlie Puth.
0: Okay.
1: Okay?
0: All right. I'll pick Puth.
1: Really? Okay, la, one day, Glenn Puth instead of Glenn Ong.
0: Oh,
1: Glenn?
0: That's a sound of relief right there.
1: All right, here on the big show, I like to think of the 6 o'clock hour as the educational and informative hour. As you know, we've got quite a few news segments, right? We got the Straits Times story of the day.
0: Mm-hmm.
1: And then in your trending quickies, it's usually entertainment news.
0: Yep.
1: And then we've got our news headlines as well. But I figured we need a spot, right, where we can talk about a different kind of news.
0: No, absolutely, absolutely. Yeah. Because we've got the young ones tuned into us right now as well.
1: Yeah, we need to give them talking points when they go to school, what to discuss with their friends, right?
0: So, I mean, you can't have like radio shows with like, you know, Beavis Butthead like hosts, you know. It's like, it does nothing for our kids.
1: Are there such a radio
0: Absolutely.
1: Shows? Okay. All right, so this is a different kind of news segment.
2: It's

0: All right. Wild and wacky news from around the world, okay? A woman in the U.S., her name is Emily Harper. She has gone viral as of late. Poor thing, no? Kasihan. 30 years old, suffered from amnesia.
1: Oh, losing everything. Yeah,
0: losing a big chunk of her memory. She remembers a little some things, but a big part of her memory is gone. Now, as you can imagine, when you suffer from something like that, it's not just you suffering. Your family, your friends, all around you, they all suffer as well.
1: Yeah.
0: Right? Couldn't understand what happened. She's so young. Doctors were consulted. They couldn't give any answers. Family and friends tried to help. She had to go through, like, therapy, you know, having to relearn things as well. She forgot birthdays, family events, people, especially her mother-in-law. Couldn't tell who this woman was, right? In fact, her memory lapses seem to occur the most whenever the mother-in-law was around.
1: Oops.
0: And this went on for 4 years. And then one day, during a family dinner, Emily used an old nickname for her mother-in-law. Now, what was interesting was that if she had lost her memory, she would not have known this nickname. And so everyone got suspicious, right? And when they questioned, they found out, jang, jang, jang, she had been faking her amnesia for 4 years.
1: Oh, wow.
0: Just so she could avoid her mother-in-law.
1: Do you think she's alone?
0: How far would you go to avoid your mother-in-law that you would fake amnesia for 4 years?
1: That must have been a really unpleasant mother-in-law. But anyway, kids, the word this morning is amnesia. A-M-N-E-S-I-A. Amnesia.
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2: Kiss 92 weather.
1: The forecast is cloudy for now. Temperature currently is 27.
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0: On the roads, not a great start to the day. We got some accidents and vehicle breakdowns. Penjuru Road towards the AYE, an accident before the AYE. Please avoid lane 2. TPE towards PIE, breakdown after Punggol Road. CTE towards AYE, another accident after Ang Mo Kio Avenue 5. And on the BKE towards PIE, vehicle breakdown after the SLE.
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0: Gorillaz with Feel Good Inc. right here on Kiss 92. All the great songs in one place. It's just Glenn and the bro.
1: Woo!
0: Timo this morning. Angel's taken the day off, but we'll be back tomorrow. Okay, it is time to spy the lie. Tower Bridge. Statue of Liberty. The Sistine Dome. And the Sapporo Tower. Spy the lie. Tower Bridge, Statue of Liberty, the Sistine Dome, and the Sapporo Tower. Spy the lie. Shalini, Susan.
2: Statue of Liberty.
1: I would say Tower Bridge.
0: The answer is the Sistine Dome.
1: Oh, why?
0: Because there's no Sistine Dome.
1: I thought the dome...
0: It's the Sistine Chapel.
1: Yeah, but I thought the dome in the chapel is called the Sistine Dome. No, is it?
0: No.
1: Oh, now we know.
0: No.
1: Shane, I've actually been there, okay? I should have known this.
0: There is the Duomo, though. That's located in Florence.
1: Yes, please go check it out.
0: Okay, coming up at 7, my breakfast bingo.
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2: These are your news headlines. I'm Shahzad Haque. All entry points to the Indonesian volcano that killed three hikers last Friday, including two Singaporeans, have been ordered permanently closed. Local authorities say no one is allowed to climb Mount Dukono and no permits can be issued. Tour agencies have also been told to warn potential visitors, with officials stressing that anyone who ignores the rules could face legal action. Mount Dukono has been continuously erupting since 1933 and last erupted in April before Friday's deadly incident. The eruption killed 30-year-old Timothy Heng and 27-year-old Shahin Murez Abdul Hamid, along with a 28-year-old Indonesian woman. Firms liable for carbon tax in Singapore will be allowed to roll over their unused offset quota in 2025 to 2026, the second year in a row they can do so. This is due to the lack of eligible carbon credits, and authorities say the transitional measure will give global carbon markets more time to mature. The Ministry of Sustainability and the Environment and the NEA say that even though Singapore has signed 11 deals with other countries to trade carbon credits, such projects take time to generate credits. However, offsets carried over from 2024 to 2025 cannot be further rolled over. Singapore stocks ended higher yesterday, with the benchmark Straits Times Index rising 0.4% to 4,942.8 points. OCBC led the gainers on the Blue Chip Index, advancing 2.6% to $22.50. The other two local banks also ended higher. DBS gained 0.2% to finish at $58.77, while UOB was up 1.2% at $36.99. The worst performer among STI constituents was Seatrium, which fell 3% to $2.23. Meanwhile, oil prices rallied yesterday, a day after US President Donald Trump dismissed Iran's response to a peace proposal as unacceptable. Brent crude futures climbed $2.70 to $103.99 a barrel, while U.S. West Texas Intermediate was up $2.24 at $97.66 a barrel. Experts say Iran and the U.S. are still far from agreement, with nothing expected to change before Mr. Trump visits China tomorrow and asks for Beijing's help in pressuring Iran. Experts say the world has lost about 1 billion barrels of oil over the past 2 months. In the UK, British Prime Minister Keir Starmer is facing mounting pressure after 70 Labour MPs reportedly called for him to resign or set a timetable for his departure. The backlash follows Labour's poor showing in last week's local elections. Four ministerial aides have also stepped down, while some party members are pushing for a leadership contest. However, Mr. Starmer has vowed to stay on, saying changing leaders would only bring more political chaos.
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2: The Premier League relegation battle has taken another twist after Tottenham Hotspur were held to 1-1 draw at home by Leeds United. Matisse Tell fired Spurs ahead early in the second half with a curling strike from outside the box. But the Spurs forward later turned villain, giving away a penalty which Dominic Calvert-Lewin converted after a VAR review. The result leaves Spurs just 2 points ahead of 18th-placed West Ham, with each side having 2 games remaining. To tennis, and world number one Jannik Sinner has matched a record previously set by Novak Djokovic after winning his first 25 ATP Masters 1000 matches of the season. The Italian eased into the fourth round in Rome with a dominant 6-2 6-love win over Alexei Popirin. Sinner has now won 5 straight Masters 1000 titles and extended his winning streak at this level to 30 matches, the second longest in series history. In the women's draw, Iga Swiatek powered into the quarterfinals with a dominant 6-2 6-1 win over Naomi Osaka, while Coco Gauff saved a match point before fighting back to beat teenage compatriot Iva Jovic in three sets. And here at home, Singapore's rising stars were recognised at the Singapore Table Tennis Association Awards night. 15-year-old Loi Mingying picked up the Youth Player of the Year award after a breakthrough season that included an Asian Team Championships bronze and two SEA Games medals. Isaac Kwek was named Men's Player of the Year, while women's coach Jin Jung Hong claimed Coach of the Year honours after guiding Singapore to four medals at the SEA Games and a podium finish at the Asian Championships. And that's your sports update. I'm Shazad Haque.
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11: Good morning, Singapore, and welcome to the big show. It's just Glenn and Tim today. I feel, man, I'm missing Angel because, you know, I have to, like, quarrel with her every morning in order to feel
12: right. Well, I was going to say, right, normal. sometimes, you know, it takes missing or it takes the absence of someone to really, really appreciate how much they mean to your life, right? Yeah. And you don't realize that as much as you bicker,
11: right,
12: it comes from a place of love. And when you don't get the opportunity to bicker, then you're like, oh man, I wish that person was here.
11: I don't know whether it's a place of love. Maybe married couples, when they bicker, it's not such a bad thing.
12: Yeah.
11: Maybe that comes from a place of love.
12: No.
11: But Angel, myself,
12: this is better than married couples.
11: We're sparring partners.
12: Yeah, sparring partners. And this is better than married partners because you only have to see each other for 4 hours a day. Married couples, right? Wow, you bicker, then you have to stay the rest of the day and night with them.
11: Oh, that's true.
12: You don't get away, right? So you and Angel have something better than a marriage. Oh,
11: fantastic, fantastic. Okay? You know what's even better?
12: What?
11: Breakfast Bingo.
12: That's
11: it's
12: right.
11: It's time to play Breakfast Bingo!
13: Bingo, bingo, bongo.
10: Glenn's Breakfast Bingo.
14: Bingo.
12: All right, we got a perfume here. The perfume here. We got a prize here. 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
11: You know, this sounds very interesting. I wouldn't mind going down with you. I mean, if you're interested in this.
12: Oh, for sure, bro.
11: Just check it out.
12: No? We'd be the two best-smelling bros in the house.
11: Okay, five clues to five words, starting with B-I-N-G-O. If you want to play My Breakfast Bingo, call us right now, 6691-0920.

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1: Glenn's Breakfast Bingo.
2: Bingo.
0: All right, we have Stephanie on the line. Good morning, Stephanie.
3: Good morning.
4: Good morning. Can I ask you, what is your secret to being so chirpy this time of the morning?
3: I don't know. I think I hang out with a lot of morning birds every day.
4: Wow. I thought it was going to be coffee. Do you drink coffee in the morning?
3: Actually, no. I drink tea.
4: Wow. She gets through the day sounding this chirpy without any coffee. Can
2: She's
4: you believe?
2: A morning person. Yeah.
0: All right, Stephanie. Are you ready to play?
3: Yep, ready.
0: All right, then. Your time starts now. B, you should recycle this when shopping.
3: Boxes.
4: Oh, give me that to
2: we'll
4: you.
2: Take that.
4: Bags as well.
0: I, when you are driving and making a turn, you use this.
3: Indicator.
0: Correct. N, these look pretty good around a lady's neck, especially.
3: Necklace?
0: Correct. G, the color of the FIFA World Cup trophy.
3: Gold.
0: Correct. O, an ex-US talk show host who now has a book club.
4: Very rich.
3: Oh my goodness. Oprah?
0: Yeah!
4: Good job! Now, not only are you the chirpiest person in the morning, you're going to be the best-smelling person in the morning as well, because you just want a signature DIY perfume-making experience for two. We have $240 from Venti Perfume Studio.
3: Woohoo!
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5: These are your news headlines. I'm Shahzad Haq. All entry points to the Indonesian volcano that killed three hikers last Friday, including two Singaporeans, have been ordered permanently closed. Local authorities say no one is allowed to climb Mount Dukono and no permits can be issued. Tour agencies have also been told to warn potential visitors, with officials stressing that anyone who ignores the rules could face legal action. Mount Dukono has been continuously erupting since 1933 and last erupted in April before Friday's deadly incident. The eruption killed 30-year-old Timothy Heng and 27-year-old Shahin Murez Abdul Hamid, along with a 28-year-old Indonesian woman. Firms liable for carbon tax in Singapore will be allowed to roll over their unused offset quota in 2025 to 2026, the second year in a row they can do so. This is due to the lack of eligible carbon credits, and authorities say the transitional measure will give global carbon markets more time to mature. The Ministry of Sustainability and the Environment and the NEA say that even though Singapore has signed 11 deals with other countries to trade carbon credits, such projects take time to generate credits. However, offsets carried over from 2024 to 2025 cannot be further rolled over. Singapore stocks ended higher yesterday, with the benchmark Straits Times Index rising 0.4% to 4,942.8 points. OCBC led the gainers on the Blue Chip Index, advancing 2.6% to $22.50. The other two local banks also ended higher. DBS gained 0.2% to finish at $58.77, while UOB was up 1.2% at $36.99. The worst performer among STI constituents was Seatrium, which fell 3% to $2.23. Meanwhile, oil prices rallied yesterday, a day after US President Donald Trump dismissed Iran's response to a peace proposal as unacceptable. Brent crude futures climbed $2.70 to $103.99 a barrel, while U.S. West Texas Intermediate was up $2.24 at $97.66 a barrel. Experts say Iran and the US are still far from agreement, with nothing expected to change before Mr. Trump visits China tomorrow and asks for Beijing's help in pressuring Iran. Experts say the world has lost about 1 billion barrels of oil over the past 2 months. In the UK, British Prime Minister Keir Starmer is facing mounting pressure after 70 Labour MPs reportedly called for him to resign or set a timetable for his departure. The backlash follows Labour's poor showing in last week's local elections. 4 ministerial aides have also stepped down, while some party members are pushing for a leadership contest. However, Mr. Starmer has vowed to stay on, saying changing leaders would only bring more political chaos.
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It's time for Brofucius Say. Brofucius Say. Always remember, you are absolutely unique. Just like everyone else.

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3: Kiss 92 weather.
4: Okay, it's going to be cloudy with the temperature hitting a high today of 31 degrees Celsius.
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6: If you haven't left the house yet, call your boss. Tell him today would be a good day to let you work from home because the traffic is thorough. CTE towards AYE, slow at Ang Mo Kio Avenue 1. PIE towards Tuas, breakdown after Upper Jurong Road, avoid lane 4. CTE towards SLE after the AYE, another breakdown. After Outram Road, in the same direction, another breakdown. Let's see, TPE towards PIE, heavy traffic between the KPE, ECP and Punggol Road. AYE towards MCE, accident after the PIE. And on the SLE towards BKE, things are slow at Turf Club Avenue exit.
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3: 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Oh, sorry. 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
2: 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Well done.
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2: These are your news headlines. I'm Shahzad Haque. U.S. President Donald Trump says the month-long ceasefire between the U.S. and Iran is on, in his words, massive life support, after rejecting Tehran's latest peace offer. Speaking at the White House, Mr. Trump said the ceasefire remained in place, but described it as, quote, unbelievably weak. The comments came after Iran sent Washington a counteroffer aimed at ending the conflict and reopening the Strait of Hormuz. According to Iranian media reports, Tehran's demands include an end to fighting across the region, a halt to the U.S. naval blockade, and guarantees against further attacks on Iran. Mr. Trump called the terms totally unacceptable. British Prime Minister Keir Starmer is facing mounting pressure after more than 70 Labour MPs reportedly called for him to resign or set a timetable for his departure. The backlash follows Labour's poor showing in last week's local elections. Four ministerial aides have also stepped down, while some party members are pushing for a leadership contest. However, Mr. Starmer has vowed to stay on, saying changing leaders would only bring more political chaos. In Thailand, police have arrested nine people following the largest seizure of smuggled ivory in a decade. The 250 kilograms of African elephant tusks seized across seven provinces are valued at around $300,000. The haul included cut pieces and fragments, prayer beads, jewellery and knife handles. Police made the arrests after discovering a private Facebook group selling smuggled African ivory online. The suspects face up to 10 years in prison, a fine of almost $40,000 or both. Back home, Singapore Airlines is ramping up its flights to Europe, even as it pulls back on services to the Middle East. The national carrier has increased its weekly flights to Europe by almost 12% over the last 2 months. It's also progressively increasing flight frequencies to key European cities. This includes more flights to and from Manchester, London's Gatwick Airport, and Milan. It's also launching new services to Munich in October, as well as a return to Madrid after a 22-year absence. SIA and Scoot's services to Dubai and Jeddah continue to be shelved as the Gulf conflict drags on. And finally, a 62-year-old man has been jailed 15 months for sending letters containing pork slices along with the information of a woman he was unhappy with to several mosques. Bill Tan Keng Hui admitted to wounding religious feelings and harassing a woman by including her contact details in the mail. He had sent the envelopes to seven mosques in September 2025, hoping recipients would harass the woman. The judge stressed that targeting places of worship could spark religious tension and threaten public peace.
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2: The Premier League relegation battle has taken another twist after Tottenham Hotspur were held to 1-1 draw at home by Leeds United. Matisse Tell fired Spurs ahead early in the second half with a curling strike from outside the box. But the Spurs forward later turned villain, giving away a penalty which Dominic Calvert-Lewin converted after a VAR review. The result leaves Spurs just 2 points ahead of 18th-placed West Ham, with each side having two games remaining. To tennis, and world number one Jannik Sinner has matched a record previously set by Novak Djokovic after winning his first 25 ATP Masters 1000 matches of the season. The Italian eased into the fourth round in Rome with a dominant 6-2 6-love win over Alexei Popirin. Sinner has now won five straight Masters 1000 titles and extended his winning streak at this level to 30 matches, the second longest in series history. In the women's draw, Iga Swiatek powered into the quarterfinals with a dominant 6-2 6-1 win over Naomi Osaka, while Coco Gauff saved a match point before fighting back to beat teenage compatriot Iva Jovic in three sets. And here at home, Singapore's rising